0: Sheffield United 1-0 and will now host Arsenal in the fourth round. Aston Villa, meanwhile, were 3-1 winners at Coventry, and Everton went through after beating Wolves 1-0. That's the latest. I'm Stevie Shillinglaw.
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2: What is it, Dave?
3: Well, I do the show as well.
2: Yeah, I know you do bits of the show, but you're not that important, are you, really?
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3: Decoration? Is that all?
2: Yeah, I mean, you can barely see over the desk. I mean, anyway, just shush, stay there, Dave. So, join me every Wednesday night, 7 till 10 p.m. Now and again, we'll have that little wallflower, little Dave with us, won't we, Dave?
3: Yeah. Can I have a lollipop now?
2: No, behave yourself, go away.

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1: Yeah. On the radar, 2023. 6GOD, Mambroski 2C. Know what it is. Some madness and badness. Combination. Yeah. Hey.

So much for idols. KMT with an eye roll. Knew that I made it when I had drivers holding my last name up in arrivals. Cinch might need vaccine when he see how this vid's all going viral. 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

dead and the is there with grains in there like silos. 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J-A-U-M, how looks when man put you in a jam like typos. 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Realistic, my M15 like I'm going through Tottenham High Road. 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
1: From the Sky News Centre at 5, Princess Diana's brother has claimed that the then Prince Charles told him that his sister would be forgotten soon enough. Earl Spencer has written in a new memoir that the King made the comments during a row over Princes William and Harry walking behind their mum's coffin. In a statement, Buckingham Palace says the King understands grief can cloud reason. Our royal correspondent Laura Bundock says it's a striking reaction.
2: The response from the palace certainly has echoes, I think, of that response we had from the late Queen when Meghan made allegations about someone within the royal household asking about the colour of Archie's skin. The Queen said recollections may vary. I think this statement we've had goes much further than that.
1: A body has been discovered in the search for a three-year-old boy who disappeared from a playground in a Suffolk village on Tuesday. Hundreds of volunteers joined the search for Noah Woods in Brantham. Economists predict the Bank of England will likely hold the base rate of interest when it makes its announcement later. The rate currently sits at 3.75%, and with the recent surge in energy prices, it's expected there'll be hikes later this year. Economist Linda Yu says she'll not be surprised if rates remain unchanged for now.
3: Core inflation, if you strip out energy, underlying the economy is not very strong. We saw that also in the wage growth bills that just came out, and those suggest that the economy is actually weakening. So raising rates would not help that.
1: Manchester United let a two-goal lead slip as they lost 3-2 at home to Brighton in the EFL Cup. Fourth-tier Fleetwood knocked out Sheffield United 1-0 and will now host Arsenal in the fourth round. And Sunderland returned to European football after 53 years with a 1-0 win against AZ Alkmaar in the Europa League. And rapper Macklemore has donated his £750,000 paycheck from Ed Sheeran's US tour to charities supporting Palestinian people. It's after he was dropped as a support act over comments he made about the conflict in Gaza. That's the latest.
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0: Imagine leaving work on a Friday afternoon. 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

you notice how dark it was last night and how early it got dark? Yeah, literally just after 7 o'clock. It's definitely on the way. We're not even in autumn yet. Literally, another 5 days to get there. Anyway, at the moment, the most entertaining thing I can find is the webcam for the Richard Montgomery. And there were actually men standing on the mast yesterday. That must be the first time that there's been a human being standing on the Richard Montgomery since 1944 when it went down. Pretty much that, anyway. The webcam. Good news.

Chuckles has just come up with an idea. Bearing in mind that they're now working on the master Montgomery and ready for them to be removed later on this month, have we closed all of the sea defence gates that are all lurking along the coast? Yeah, have we closed them all? I have a suspicion not. If you're out and about this morning, go and have a little look. Go and see if all the gates are still open or whether they're closed and let us know. Because if there's a possibility that the Montgomery is going to go up, and I am just saying it is a small possibility, then surely we need to try and be as secure as possible to stop any water dispersal going all over the island. Just a thought. I wonder if anyone's thought about that in authority.

that a little bit later on we're going to hear from Christine, especially as today is International Country Music Day. I guarantee it. 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

Lambrettas. Actually, I wonder if there's a band called the Vespers or the Piaggios. There might be around, but the Lambrettas, big hit back in the 1980s, and Poison Ivy. Great tune. Talking of which, if you're one of those that needs to get up, this is probably not the tune for you.

the case pretty quickly this morning. Helen, Simon and Kevin have all been down to check on various gates around the coast. They're all open. They all report gates open. Maybe a quick heads up for Ian Arnell, who, if he's listening, might be able to arrange for the Environment Agency to close them as a precaution. But thank you for checking, everyone. So the gates are open, and if anything should happen untoward on the Richard Montgomery, while they're busy playing with it,

anyone seen the Queenborough Bridge over the top of the railway station? Now, they did resurface it earlier on in the week, but it seems that they've been collecting all of the mechanical stuff that they were using to do the work. And unfortunately, that was left on some of the machinery. They've actually got all the old spoil that was left from taking off the surface. Unfortunately, when they were loading it back onto the lorry, all that spoil ended up going back onto the road, and subsequently everyone's driven over it and pushed it into the brand new tarmac. It's very lumpy and bumpy again already. Oh dear. Thank you for the good work, everyone.

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Thunderstruck, AC/DC. Colin this morning decided he'd like to hear that, but he doesn't want to hear anything by Stephen Segal, even if it is country and western day.

Can I get a big yee-haw there? Dead South from Kim and Pattaya this morning on International Country Day. Let's take you to the travel, shall we? With the Justified Ancients of Moo Moo, the KLF, and Tammy Wynette.

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3: Much better around the island than it was this time yesterday. There's only the closure of Scockles Road at the moment. Things looking fairly good other than that. That closure of Scockles Road is between Thistle Hill roundabout and Elm Lane, so not the whole road either. Looking good as you're going over to the mainland and in towards Sittingbourne. No issues to report there at all. It's all running very sweetly. The A249 down towards the bottom end of Detling Showground. Well, I've got to say, it's queuing just from the Detling turnoff down to the M20 at the moment, so it's not looking too bad there. And into the county town at the moment, no real issues to report. It's all looking very good, actually. The A2 from Gravesend, usual stuff from the Bean Interchange back to Cobham and Strood. 15 minutes delay there, but heavy on the Dartford tunnels at the moment, with 15 minutes delay on those as well. Everything else, though, running sweetly, along with the buses and the railways. It's good news. We'll have another look in 30 minutes.
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1: From the Sky News Centre at 7, Princess Diana's brother has claimed that the then Prince Charles told him his sister would be forgotten soon enough. Earl Spencer has written in a new memoir that the King made the comments during a row over Princes William and Harry walking behind their mum's coffin. In a statement, Buckingham Palace says the King understands grief can cloud reason and colour memory. A royal correspondent, Laura Bundock, says it's a striking reaction.
2: The response from the palace certainly has echoes, I think, of that response we had from the late Queen when Meghan made allegations about someone within the royal household asking about the colour of Archie's skin. The Queen said recollections may vary. I think this statement we've had goes much further than that.
1: Meanwhile, His Majesty will address bosses from some of the world's leading AI developers later. He's expected to say the new technology should be in the service of humanity, community and the natural world. Police have praised the hundreds of volunteers who helped search for a missing boy in Suffolk after recovering a body. 3-year-old Noah Woods disappeared from a playground in Brantham on Tuesday afternoon. Macklemore's donating his entire earnings from Ed Sheeran's tour to charities supporting Palestinian people. The rapper's made the £750,000 pledge after being dropped as a support act for comments he made about the conflict in Gaza. The British singer claims it was the promoter who made that decision. Tour expert Ray Waddell says it's a very unique situation.
3: Well, money is power, and if you're paying for everything, yes, you can make that call, but almost without exception, the promoter wants to do what the artists want. Artists lead the business.
1: In football, Fleetwood's reward for beating Sheffield United is a home draw against Arsenal in the fourth round of the EFL Cup. Brighton's victory over Manchester United means they could now play Manchester City. And it seems the way is now clear for Clear Lake Capital to take control of Chelsea. Former chairman Todd Bowley has left the club after selling his shares there. That's the latest. I'm Barry Weir.
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5: Grey and damp to start across the region this morning with light rain throughout the course of this morning. The rain will clear to the southeast by early afternoon to leave the rest of the day partly cloudy and dry. It'll feel warm in the late afternoon sunshine and it should give us a temperature reaching 22 degrees. Tonight, partly cloudy and dry through the evening with clear spells lengthening overnight, leading to a much cooler, fresher feeling night. Light winds and overnight lows of 9 degrees. High tide in Sheerness, 5.3 metres in height at 3 minutes past five.
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Stevie Winwood and, of course, Sam Hirewood. We are looking around today at International Country Music Day, and that is a great thing to have with everybody. We are enjoying ourselves with some of the tracks that you're requesting.

the edge of country, isn't it, that one? Alana Miles, Black Velvet. So Thursday morning here at BRFM Breakfast. Everything functioning absolutely as it should do this morning, which is great. And a call in from Pete over in Minster was asking for some John Denver. Do you know what? I think that's a really good idea. Why not do this, to take this up to the travel just after 7:15?

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2: Pretty good around the island at the moment, I must admit. Just got the closure on Scockles Road between Elm Lane and the Thistle Hill roundabout, with a little bit of traffic around Wall End Farm. Other than that, everything is moving very nicely at the moment. Good news indeed. To the mainland, and again, nice and clear all through the A2 in Sittingbourne and out towards the other side through Norton Ash via Tenham and then out to Faversham and beyond. It's all running sweetly. In the opposite direction to Raynham, and again, no real issues to report there. It's all running very, very nicely indeed out to the other side of the Medway Towns. Top end of Bluebell Hill, just a little bit of congestion. In fact, heading down the hill is also very slow down towards the service station halfway down. Detling Hill, about 10 to 15 minutes delay as you get through there to take you on to the M20. And all good as you're going into town, in towards the Maidstone area. Things are running sweetly at the moment. Now, if you're coming in from Loos, a little delays around there. Other than that, all running sweetly. The M26 is heavy around the junction of the M25. And finally, on the railways, all running to time and no delays, no cancellations, no problems at all.
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Earlier this year, Simon, who's one of our presenters here at BRFM, was lucky enough to fly over the island of Montserrat in the Caribbean with his other half, Gabby. Jimmy Buffet wrote a song about a volcano and also got an answer to that a little bit later on. The question is, have you heard the tune? Strangely, we have. Here's one we made earlier.

rolling very nicely this morning. The tea's arrived. Thank you, Chuckles. I'll deal with the music, you deal with the tea. Works for me.

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3: Three songs, 1 year, a whole host of memories. Today, we take you to the chart of the 17th of September, 1978. We've one up, one down, and a non-mover. And down is a double A side. This week at number three from last week's two, it's Boney M. Did we go for Rivers of Babylon, or was there a Burang girl in the ring?

proving that having a double A-sided single actually gave you chart length and viability. 40 weeks it stayed in the UK, and absolutely brilliant tune. Well, the other side was anyway. And number two, Commodores.

So what was on the news headlines this day, September the 17th, 1978? Well, I can tell you, tensions reached boiling point after Prime Minister James Callaghan, open brackets, Labour, close brackets, announced earlier in the month that there would not be a general election in the autumn. The trade unions openly rebelled against the government's strict 5% increase cap, setting the stage for massive upcoming national strikes. And talking of which, the Ford strike was looming. High stakes negotiations were actually going there, where falling at Ford UK automotive posts, or even automotive plants. Workers were preparing a massive walkout that would ultimately begin just days later, triggering a domino effect across the country's industrial sectors. I was having trouble with that, which is quite understandable, because everybody at Ford was having trouble with it. At number one, brand new. It was up

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0: Quite heavy between Casty Corner and Barton Hill Drive. Apart from that, everything running smoothly with the road closure. Also between Stockles Roads, Thistle Hill roundabout, and Elm Lane. There we are. Over to the mainland, a little bit of traffic coming down Keycoal Hill towards Key Street roundabout, but other than that, again, Sittingbourne looking fairly good there. Those roadworks obviously must have gone overnight, which is good news. Through to Faversham, we're all running sweetly in the opposite direction, the A2 up towards Medway. Well, it's okay until you get towards Raynham Mark, and then you start to build up along the Gillingham Top Road through and down Chatham Hill. Talking of hills, Bluebell Hill is fairly congested at the top end, but it's moving. The earlier issues going halfway down the hill seem to be clearing themselves quite nicely, but there's a little bit of a delay at the bottom end as you're going round to the Running Horse roundabout. Detling Hill is queuing back pretty much to the county showground at the moment, and on the motorway networks, well, we all seem to be running reasonably well, with just delays on the M25 around the Dartford tunnels of about 25 minutes there. We're looking fairly reasonable on the A2 at Gravesend. It's just the usual 15 minute delay for this time of day, only to be expected really. And on the Wainscott bypass, 10 to 15 minutes there because there's quite a lot of traffic around the Four Elms Hill and the B2108 for Hoo Road. Everything else looking pretty good in the region at the moment.
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1: From the Sky News Centre at 8, Buckingham Palace is pushing back hard on allegations in a new book by the brother of the late Princess Diana. Earl Spencer claims that just days after his sister died in 1997, the now King told him, "Rest assured, we'll forget her soon enough." A spokesperson for His Majesty says the pain of fraternal grief can cloud reason, affect judgment and colour memory. Jenny Bond is a former royal correspondent.
2: If they just let that lie, then that's what the vast majority of the public would believe. I think they did have to counter, because recollections clearly here do vary, and recollections here are varying with bells on.
1: Meanwhile, the King will address executives from some of the world's biggest AI companies later. He's expected to urge them to ensure the technology serves humanity, community and the natural world. Hundreds of volunteers who joined the search for a missing three-year-old boy in Suffolk have been praised by police. A body was recovered from a pond 24 hours after Noah Woods disappeared

0: but playground in Brampton. Frontline medics in the Democratic Republic of Congo say they're concerned about the pace Ebola is spreading. They say it's killed 3,500 people since May. To football, and Brighton became the first team in 50 years to go 2-2 at Manchester United and still win as they get through 3-2 in the AFL Cup. One of the goal scorers, Pascal Gross, praised the whole team, including the goalkeeper, in a crucial late stop.
1: That gives you obviously belief in a stadium like that when you did it before. The experience, we tried to give it to the lads. Yeah, it was a really good performance, and I have to say Steely Safe in the end was unbelievable.
0: The winners of Manchester City and Norwich will play Brighton. Fleetwood's earned a home draw with Arsenal at their Highbury Stadium. And Michael Moore has donated his £750,000 paycheck from Ed Sheeran's US tour to charities supporting Palestinian people. He was dropped as a support act over comments he made on stage about the conflict in Gaza. That's the latest. I'm Barry Weir.
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4: A grey and damp start across the region with light rain through the course of the morning. That rain will then clear southeastwards by early afternoon to leave the rest of the day partly cloudy but dry. It'll feel warm towards late afternoon and into the evening with the top temperature reaching 22 degrees. For tonight, partly cloudy and dry through the evening with clear spells strengthening overnight and leading to a much cooler, fresher feeling night. Light winds and overnight lows of 9 degree. Friday sees us fine and dry initially and then cloud building through the afternoon with some light patchy rain into the late afternoon and evening. Winds freshening throughout the day with a near to average temperatures at 21 degrees. High tide in Sheerness today, 3 minutes past 5 this evening at a height of 5.3 metres.
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2: hello, hello, hello, hello, hello, hello, hello, hello, hello, hello, hello, hello, hello, hello, hello, hello, hello, hello, hello, hello, hello, hello, hello, hello, hello, hello, hello, hello, hello, hello, hello, hello, hello, hello, hello, hello, hello, hello, hello, hello, hello, hello, hello, hello, hello, hello, hello, hello, hello, hello, hello, hello, hello, hello, hello, hello, 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

7 minutes after eight. Did you see the big story on the national news yesterday about the mother and son? Entrepreneurial, I call them, honestly. The son took an air fryer into school and was busy selling stuff that he was making from the air fryer during the lunch break and doing really, really well. And, you know, he was air frying everything, which is probably the best way of frying everything. The school got a little bit woke about it. They weren't very happy about the fact and have banned him and his mum from bringing air fryers in or bringing anything like that in again. Dear, oh dear, oh dear. That's because they're trying to promote healthy food these days. Okay. How long till the pizzas go and the fish and chips and everything else? Yeah, hopefully soon. I remember back in the day when we were at school, it was beef cobbler.

And if we're talking school dinners, old school cake, you can get that again, can't you? Along with your coasters. But the question is it pink custard or yellow custard for you?

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2: All of a sudden it's got heavy on the lower road again, and literally between Wall End Farm and Scockles Road. Definitely large amount of traffic heading down towards Cowster Corner. Scockles Road between Elm Lane and, of course, the Thistle Hill roundabout still remains closed. That'll be until the 25th. We're all looking fairly reasonable over towards the mainland. And then into Sittingbourne, all of a sudden it started to get busy down towards the A2. The queue is from Quay Street roundabout all the way down towards the Billet, and coming out the other direction from Borden Lane out towards Staplehurst Road. Yeah, I'm afraid that is quite heavy there. Around the centre of town, around the usual set of lights by the railway station, down St Michael's Road and Crown Key Lane, quite heavy there. And then coming in from Bapchild, I'm afraid we're queuing from Dully Road all the way through down Fox Hill and over towards the centre of Snips Hill. So it really has got busy all of a sudden. Things are not looking too bad in Faversham, other than the fact that if you're on the A2 London Road, you're congested all the way from Ospringe down to the Ashford Road junction near to the Mall. It's all looking fairly reasonable on the motorway networks, with the A2 at Gravesend becoming another issue. It was like it yesterday and the day before. Again, it's all being temporarily held and queuing because of another accident just after the Cobham services. Congestion at the moment is all the way back to Shorne. The A2 at New Road in Chatham, again partially blocked, and again another accident. Gibraltar Hill is where that one is, and that's causing all the delays around there at the moment. Now, if you're on Nettlestig Green coming out on the B2015, that's the main route there. Another accident has occurred there, and it's partially blocked at the moment. That's causing delays. Just keep that one in mind if you happen to be heading through there at the moment. That's pretty much about it. Railways are all to time. Buses are running fine as well.
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0: flicking through social media, as you probably do, have you noticed a substantial number of adverts for either Christmas parties or for advent calendars? In particular, in my case, it was targeting me for beer advent calendars. I've already ordered my one. I love Jeremy Clarkson's little one. He says, it's absurdly early to mention Christmas, but waiting until it's acceptable means you won't get one of these calendars. Order the Hoxton advent calendar now, unless you enjoy the taste of disappointment. It's okay. As a Hoxtonian, I've got one already. It's on its way to me. Should be here October the 15th. But there's so much being pushed for Christmas events here, there and everywhere at the moment. And I know it's only September. It's not even autumn. It's worrying, isn't it? Shall we do some missing words this morning? I think we should. Shall we have a go at them now?
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5: To quote Chuckles, there are six missing words.

Donna is on her way up to the Metropolis this morning. First time since July, would you believe, you lucky devil. That was a tune for her, and a great tune as well this morning from Jackson Dean.

I'm sure that should be called Take a Look at Me Now, but it's called Dakota by the Stereophonics. We are playing missing words at the moment. There are six of them. Dan Toomey's made his way into Studio B this morning, covering for Mo. So...

Donald Trump has promised that AI or artificial intelligence won't cause the end of the world, which I think that's quite ironic, really, bearing in mind he's more likely to do that himself. So 99

0: We've got one more play of Missing Words coming up in a moment. Right now, though, it's time for the final breakfast edition of Travel.
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0: Well, there seems to be a bit of a queue heading up Minster Road, and it seems to be daily around about this time as the mummies are dropping off their little kiddlywinks to school. Minster School being the case, the queue is literally from Minster School all the way back to Bellevue Road. It really is quite heavy there, which means

0: happens if you're in the other direction because people are parking double. That means it's getting to get slow there very soon indeed. Also pretty slow from the Harps Inn all the way down to Barton Hill Drive and a little bit on the return there near to Barton Hill coming up Minster Road. Lower road still heavy as you would expect between Thistle Hill roundabout and Wall End Farm. And of course on Scockles Road you've got that closure between Thistle Hill roundabout and Elm Lane. That continues until the 25th. Through to the mainland, and well, not too bad at the moment if you're heading into the centre of Sittingbourne. However, coming in the other direction, through from Bapchild, all the way back from School Lane, all the way through over Canterbury Road, and then up into the centre of town near to St Michael's Road. There we go. There's also queuing traffic heading up Keycoal Hill all the way towards Newington. Now, on the motorway networks and the main A roads, the A2 at Gravesend is easing. The earlier traffic problem is subsiding. We're queuing back to the Ebbsfleet turnoff at the moment. New Road on the A2 in both directions in Chatham is still partially blocked due to that earlier accident at Gibraltar Hill. Congestion's all the way back from Star Hill to Rochester and back past the Brook in the opposite direction. Pump Lane in Raynham is closed as well due to an overturned car between Beechings Way and the lower Raynham Road, but the traffic's coping reasonably well there. Finally, on the railways, just the one to worry about, the 8:58 St Pancras service, 2 minutes late, due into Sittingbourne at 9 a.m.
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0: Last chance, there are six missing words for you this morning.

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0: Loving it. Josh Stones, you had me. We're almost done for this morning. So what we're going to do is do the answers for this morning's missing words and all the results. And then we'll leave you with the today's tune and take you out to Dan Toomey, who's covering for Mo this morning. Come on in, Chuckles. Who we got?
1: We've got the missing words first. They were "and beg you to come home." First in was Liverpudley and Brian, closely followed by Train and Penny over in Sittingbourne, Lorraine and Chris in Queenborough, Hot Pot, Larry, Kim in Pattaya, Cheryl in Willows, Mike and Amanda, Shane at Suez, of course, Johnny B and Marilyn.
0: And, of course, Anvil.
1: Anvil, just
0: yeah. But fortunately, I was watching that one.
1: Okay.
0: Christine's been loving the extra country music stuff this morning,
1: it's
0: which is
1: quite
0: fine.
1: Good.
0: International Country Music Day. Mm. So we played a bit more of it this morning, which is great. She's also come up with something for tomorrow morning, a little bit of a challenge for me. So that's my ambition for today. I'll leave you with this from Dusty. And then Energy 52 will take you out into Dan Toomey after the news and weather. And we'll see you tomorrow morning for breakfast at 6. Hope you can join us.

0: you take the praise, I'll stand here and take the criticism and the upset. I totally understand it tonight.
1: That's when the football Sunderland returned to European action after 53 years with a 1-0 win against AZ Alkmaar in the Europa League. That's the latest. I'm Barry Weir.
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4: A big thanks to John and Barry. They are back tomorrow from 6. Have a lovely day, even though it's not really out there. It's grey and damp. With light rain. The rain will clear by the afternoon to leave the rest of the day partly cloudy and feeling warm later. Your maximum temperature today, 22. It's 15 at the moment, but your high tide is at 5:03 this evening at a height of 5.3 metres.
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5: 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Rolling back the years with the Seaside Pub Minster. What's the year?

Good morning, one and all. It's Thursday. It's Dan in for Mo. I'm usually sound asleep right there. I've dropped Noah off at school. And I would tend to go back to bed. I would listen to you, but sometimes the eyes do drop. And that's only because I'm shattered. But anyway, Mo's not here today. Get well soon, fella, if you're feeling a little bit under the weather.

I know the real reason anyway, but anyway. Couple of clues to kick off this morning's rewind. Sir Robin Butler replaces Sir Robert Armstrong as Cabinet Secretary on the same day that Margaret Thatcher makes her first state visit to Africa. Colin Pitchfork is sentenced to life imprisonment after admitting the rape and murder of two girls in Leicestershire. And the Birmingham Six lose their appeal against their convictions. Why? Every time I say the word Birmingham, they go, Birmingham. Arthur Scargill is re-elected as leader of the National Union of Mine Workers by a narrow majority. Well done, Akimi Patea. He's the first one through. Shortly followed by Pete in Halfway. If you think you know what the year is, all you've got to do is text or call the studio. Usual numbers apply. You could be entered to win a carvery for two at the Seaside Pub in Minster, which is tomorrow. Victor Miller, a 33-year-old warehouse worker from Wolverhampton, confesses to the murder of 14-year-old Stuart Goff. And nurses throughout the UK strike for higher pay and more funding for the NHS.

0: It's reported that more than 50% of men and 80% of women working full-time in London are earning less than the lowest sum needed to buy the cheapest houses in the capital in this year. Well done to Carol and Pete in Minster, Andy in Bayview, Carol with an E, Perry, me brother Ed and Donna, Cliff and Matt all got the correct year.
1: The hits, the headlines, the mid-morning rewind with the Seaside Pub. What's the year?
0: The boss man might be tuning in because there's a very catchy tune on its way. Let's have a look at some of the chart here. Up 11 to number 20, Big Fun and Inner City. Down 8 to 19, Touchy and Aha. Down 8 to 18, The Locomotion and Kylie Minogue. Up 3 to number 17, Easy and the Commodores. Re-release. Down 6 to number 16, Hands to Heaven and Breathe. Up 1 to number 15, Another Part of Me and Michael Jackson. Up 5 to 14, I'm Gonna Be 500 Miles, The Proclaimers. Here we go, Neil. Turn it up to a number 11 because it's up 27 places to number 13 in the chart.

0: I get this feeling I have it on good authority. He's Jan, turn it up, Jan.
1: Hold your head up high and let air.
0: For the last 3 minutes, he's not taken any phone calls because he's, as he said to Jan, turn the volume up. I want to hear this. Good morning, Neil. Good morning, Jan. Papa Frosty's got it right. Nice text for you there, mate. Thank you very much. Pear Tree Keith also with a correct year. Cheryl at the Willows, Anvil, Mike and Amanda. Lorraine and Chris, you're in the right decade, but you know where. Oh, actually, yeah, you are. Yeah, put that T-shirt on. But it's rolls up the lane, and I'm... Yeah. When Saturday comes, eh, mate? Wrong decade.
1: Nothing can divide us.
0: We might have 14 injuries, but, yep, when Saturday comes...
2: 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What's the year?
0: Let's have a look at more of the chart. Up one to number 12, Rush Hour and Jane Wilden. Down four to number 11, My Love featuring Stevie Wonder by Julio Iglesias. Up five to number 10, Anything For You, Gloria Estefan and the Miami Sound Machine. Down three to number 9, Mega Blast and Bomb the Bass. Now move at number 8, The Race and Yellow. And down four places to number 7. Lorraine and Chris, you turned left instead of turning right.

Rolls up the lane, says, let's try it this year. That's twice you've tried now. You try again, mate. You'll be you're going to be a serial guesser now. Put that T-shirt on, Rolls. Well done to Lorraine and Chris. Hot Pot. Steve at the farm shop. The paymaster who's loving every minute of it. Nanny Millwall, get in there! All with the crutch here. Kim in Sittingbourne though. Right, Decade. A bit of a way away though, the crutch here though. It's like Rolls up the lane, he's trying to shoot, but failing to score. Yeah, Nanny Millwall shoots. First guess, scores. I predict that on Saturday.

0: The hits, the headlines, the mid-morning rewind with the Seaside Pub. What's the year?
1: Number seven now, The Only Way Is Up, Yaz and the Plastic Population. Some final look at the chart. And up 18 places to number six, Lovely Day, The Sunshine Mix by Bill Withers. Down three to number five, The Harder I Try and Brother Beyond. New entry at number four, I Quit, Bros. I wish they had. Oh, they did, didn't they? Up one to number three, Teardrops, Womack and Womack. Up three places to number two, He Ain't Heavy, He's My Brother, The Hollies, and that will be number one the following week. But for the last week in the chart at number one, 3 weeks as it remains, and still number one until next week, Chris at Seabreeze, Turn It Up to 11. Or Chris, formerly of Seabreeze. But he still likes a bit of Phil, doesn't he?

well done to Timbo. Rolls up the lanes, finally got there. Serial guessing. Kim in Sitting Bull's now got the correct cheer, as well as Millie Molly, Dave in Cheers, Stan and Bet, and the lovely Christine down at the Willows.

And multiple rapist and murderer John Duffy is sentenced to life imprisonment with a recommendation that he should never be released. Naughty boy! Good morning, Dizzy Rascal. As always, I've got the year again. No, you ain't, because you ain't putting no numbers up, bungalow. Good morning to Trisha. Here's a thing I haven't texted before. What? I think you have many a times. But Trisha, you put that T-shirt on. You are just 1 year out.

0: Divine Emotions and Narada. Rich in the workshop says, you're sounding positive today. Keep the tunes coming. Positive thinking. That's how we roll now, Rolls. Rich up in the workshop. Morning Tombstar, is the year this? Yes, it is, Campervan Kev. Mrs. Whitstable's got the year right. Graham in Great Eastall. Jimmy the ex-postie, what a treat. Yeah, go on, mate. Steve the bus has just woke up. He thought it was Friday. No, Mo can't make it today, but yes, Toomey's here. Trisha's got the year right as well. And Pete from Minster, tell Rolls down the lane, looking forward to seeing him lunchtime for a catch-up and a few beers. Oh, my God, is he going to be gattered by 5 o'clock this evening? Well, fortunately enough, I'm not working tonight. It won't be me picking him up. No. He can stumble home his own way.
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0: What a sorry state of affairs when Rolls up the lane needs picking up. Oof. It's terrible. Worse than picking up people on a Saturday night when they're gattered. Anyway, traffic around the island. Let's have a quick look. Going to Sheerness, either side of the lights there, you're queuing around Millennium Way and you're from Bridge Road. And then, obviously, into Minster. Obviously, I still believe you've still got a set of lights there at Minster Road, up by Banner Way and halfway as well. Scockles Road is shut between Elm Lane and Thistle Hill Way, and that will be, I think, until the 25th of this month. Now, when I was coming in earlier through East Church, it looks like they might be doing a set of roadworks between the Water Tower and Kingsborough Manor. There was a works van there with some traffic lights there, so that might be incoming. The rest of the island's looking very well indeed. Both crossings are running fine. Going to Sittingbourne, what have we got for you there? Got some... not too much. The rush hour has really died down in Sittingbourne, to be honest with you. Slow moving at Key Street, going up towards Key Coal Hill to heading towards Newington. Further along the A2, busy through Raynham as well. Going down towards Maidstone via the 249. That's okay. Just a little bit of traffic down at the bottom there at Junction 7. Motorway networks are running fine, although I do remember, obviously, we've had a little bit of a rainfall here. And obviously, the surface spray as well. No issues getting down to Faversham. That's all running fine on the A2 there as well. Let's have a quick gander on the choo-choos. Well, they've still got all aircon on. That's fine, although it might be a bit nippy. But other than that, Southeastern are reporting no problems on the choo-choos. More traffic for you in an hour's time.
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Good morning to the suave, sophisticated Hawaiian shirt wearing James May lookalike, Millwall supporting Jeremy. He's got the correct shirt as well as Rain Bayview. Bungalow says, have that. He's guest of the year, has he? Have that. That woman trying to muscle in on my act. How rude. That woman is your other half and she's got it right, but you have fouled miserably. Just as always. No change there.

Let's have a look and see what happened in ye olde cinema. Top 10 grossing films in this year. Number 10, Die Hard. Number 9, Big. Number 8, Cocktail. Number 7, A Fish Called Wanda. Number 6, Rambo 3. And number 5, Twins. And number 4, Crocodile Dundee. Number 3, Coming to America. And number 2, Who Framed Roger Rabbit. And the top 10 grossing film in this year, whopping a $354 million. Well, of course, Tom Cruise and Dustin Hoffman in Rain Man. Those are your top 10 grossing films.

Voice of the Beehive and Don't Call Me Baby. Good morning, Gary the Cammy. And the Kent Laundrette has rejoined us. Fresh ironed shirts. The pants have been ironed lovely. The socks are smelling wonderful. And you've got the correct cheer.

0: 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What's the year?
1: TV shows that happened in this year. On the Beeb, we had Way Upstream, First of the Summer Wine, The Play on One, Degrassi Junior High, Talking Heads, Tumble Down, The Movie Game, The Noel Edmonds Saturday Road Show. What else do we have here? The Lion, the Witch and the Wardrobe. And Blackadder's Christmas Carol along with Urangma Lord. On BBC Two, Red Dwarf debuted in this year. A Gentleman's Club, Alexis Sales Stuff, Colin's Sandwich and The Train Now Departing. ITV started showing After Henry, Hard Cases, Small World, Mr. Majika, Lucky Ladders, The Hitman and Her, Piece of Cake, Hurl and Pace, The Return of Shelley, The Snow Spider, How to Be Cool and Eden's Lost. And then on Channel Rofe, that's what my granddad used to call it, I don't know why, I think he's trying to... I don't know why he called it Channel Rofe, but anyway, Channel 4, 15 to 1, Chelmsford 123. Winners, A Very British Coupe, Whose Line Is It Anyway?, The Oprah Winfrey Show, This Is David Lander, Eurocops, The Secret Life of Machines, and 12th Night. Those are the TV shows that happened in this year. If you think you know what the year is, you'll be entered to win a carvery for two with the Seaside Pub. Good morning, Lana and all the team. It happens tomorrow, that draw. And I must admit, when I went up there last Sunday, Lana's tats were absolutely crispy, fluffy in the middle. Oh, it was mouth-watering to put a mouthful of in me mouth. God, gorgeous.

a couple of you are guessing, actually three of you are guessing 1982. No, White Wedding was released in 1982. So Tony and Paula, Diggity Dave and Bert, and Tim at Car Sales, you need to rethink again because that's not the correct year. My brother said, I'm giggling at you describing Lana's tats. Hope you don't talk about Rob's parsnips in the same way. Rob's parsnips, let's just have a description of Rob's parsnips. Can be droopy at some times. A little bit greasy, but on the end, a bit fluffy in the middle and nice. As for the cauliflower cheese, well, there we go. Good morning, Crouchy. Hope you're well, he says. Is the year this, Crouchy? From what I saw last night, things are only going to get better. I've got no worries, mate. It's all going to fail miserably. But anyway, I don't want to digress too much, but I was laughing my head off. The bungalow's got the year right. The other half has upset him. His equilibrium, that he's got the correct year. In football in this year, I could compose yourself to me. Luton beat Arsenal in the League Cup final. 3-2 was the result. And Wimbledon achieved a shock 1-0 win over league champions Liverpool in the FA Cup final.

down to Diggity Dave. You've got the correct year. Tony and Paula, put that t-shirt on. We're just 1 year out. Final clues for this year. Edwina Curry resigns as health minister. Inflation remains low for the seventh year running, now standing at 4.9%. Pan Am Flight 103 explodes over the town of Lockerbie in this year. And 35 people are killed in the Clapham Junction rail disaster in this year.

0: Albuquerque.
1: Tony and Paula, you went the wrong way. But you have exactly 3 minutes and 15 seconds to get your answer in. It's Thursday's mid-morning.

0: the headlines, the mid-morning rewind with the Seaside Pub. What's the year?
1: Well, there we go. First day's rewind done and dusted. Kim and Patea was first in, followed by Pete and Halfway. Donna, Cliff and Matt. Then me brother Ed, no Hugo. Andy and Bayview. Carol and Pete and Minster. Carol with an E. Perry with an I. Frosty's got it right. Morning, Papa. Pear Tree, Keith. Cheryl at the Willows. Amber and Minster. Mike and Amanda. Lorraine and Chris in Queenborough. Paymaster. Looking forward to the 3rd of October, mate. My goodness me. I've seen who's on. Good band. Anyway, Hot Pot's there. Steve at the farm shop. Nanny Millwall. Get in there. Timbo. Rolls up the lane. Serial guessing. Kim in Sinimbourne. Millie Molly. Dave in Sheerness. Stan and Bet. Nice to speak to you, mate. Christine. Mrs. Whitstable. Clever one. The pair of them. Rich at the workshop. Graham in Great Eastall. Camper van Kev. Jimmy the ex-postie in Tavistock. Steve the bus. Trisha's got it right. Pete in Minster. The suave, sophisticated Hawaiian shirt wearing James May lookalike. Jeremy. Ray in Bayview. Gary the cabbie. The Kent laundrette. The gas man. Crouchy's got it right. Bungalow. Diggity Dave. Tim at Car Sales. Tony and Paula. Paddy no draws. And Phil on the South Coast, August in the correct year we were looking for this morning.
2: 1988.
1: Yes! 1988, another time, another chance tomorrow morning with oneself. It's the last chance saloon tomorrow.

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1: From the Sky News Centre at 10, Buckingham Palace says grief can cloud reason after allegations made by Princess Diana's brother in a new memoir. Earl Spencer claims the King said we'll forget her soon enough, just days after she died in 1997. Royal journalist India McTaggart says it's unusual to get a statement like this from the palace on this sort of an issue.
2: Buckingham Palace knew they had to respond swiftly and make an exception. And I know it was an exception because I've asked many times for comments on various books and they never give any. And as they said in their statement, as a matter of principle, they do not comment on books. But I think they understood the seriousness of these allegations.
1: Meanwhile, the King will tell AI company bosses later that they need to reassure people that they won't lose control of their lives to autonomous agents. Executives from NVIDIA, Anthropic and OpenAI will be at a summit in Ayrshire to discuss the risks posed by rogue systems. A life-extending breast cancer drug is now available on the NHS in England, 2 years after being rejected over its cost. Inher2 can give patients with incurable breast cancer valuable extra time. Rapper Macklemore has donated his £750,000 paycheck from Ed Sheeran's US tour to charity supporting Palestinians. It's after he was dropped as a support act following comments he made about the war in Gaza. Thomas the Tank Engine is back and he's bringing a new narrator with him.
3: Welcome on board as we kick off an exciting new chapter of Thomas and Friends with an all-new animated series.
1: Henry Golding, who's best known for Crazy Rich Asians and The Gentleman, will tell the locomotive's stories in a new animated YouTube series. The famous trains entertain children for 80 years now. And British men's tennis doubles player Joe Salisbury has announced his retirement from the sport. He steps away, having become Great Britain's most successful men's doubles player in the Open era, with 4 Grand Slam men's titles and 2 mixed doubles. That's the latest. I'm Barry Weir.
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5: weather.
6: Still got grey, damp, murky. The rain has stopped. No, it's not, it's in the air. Sorry, I haven't got my glasses on, but it looks like, yeah, it's still out there in the air. It's in the air. Clears this afternoon, leave the rest of the day partly cloudy and dry, but feeling warm. Your maximum temperature, 22 degrees. High tide, 5.03 this evening, at a height of 5.3 metres.
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6: Well, there was something meant to be playing here on my hard drive, but it's just gone frozen. Let's try it again. Ah, here we are. Nice bit of dead air there, Dan.

0: sing like that, don't you?
1: Yeah. Good morning. Yes. It's Thursday, just gone 6 minutes past ten, the 17th of September. It's Dan in for Mo. Mo, if you're listening, you've got this, mate. He may be back next week, but if not, me or Pete. Anyway, positive thinking is the way forward now to me, especially what I saw last night. But anyway, I won't digress too much. Today is known as Professional House Cleaners Day, as well as Apple Dumpling Day. It was official yesterday that it's 100 days until Christmas, so now we're down to double figures. 99 days to go until Christmas Day. But I do my shopping on Christmas Eve. We have reached the 260th day of the year. Being a bad driver is partly a genetic trait. There is a diamond floating in our galaxy that is bigger than Earth. And a man once robbed a bank for $1 so he could be arrested and sent to jail for free medical health care. They do that, don't they? They reconvict themselves just to get a roof over their head. You know what? They got no, can't get a job. So what they do is, I've got nowhere to live. And then all of a sudden they just reconvict themselves. But anyway, right, coming up on the show this morning, we've got a classic game coming up. It's kind of like what Mo does on a Thursday morning between 10 and 11, the mystery guess. We don't want to take accolades from Mo, but yeah, we do it the other way for me doing it. It's called What's My Name? So it's basically like mystery guess, but What's My Name? And I describe a famous celebrity slash musical artist, whoever. No, it's not Nigella. 11:15, after the coffee break at 11, we'll bring out a danagram for you, okay? And then after midday, artists beginning with the letter S. Artists beginning with the letter S. So if you've got any artists out there that you know that begin with the letter S, text them through to the studio. Telephone number 07510 984 001. Artists beginning with the letter S after midday. And that's how Thursday is. It's Dan in for Mo. 95.6 BRFM, on FM, online, and on DAB.

0: Elvis Presley there, Burning Love. Artist beginning with S, and Frosty's Tex Springsteen. Well, technically, his first name is Bruce. But I'll let you have that, because, yeah, I want a bit of Springsteen as well. So, yeah, Frosty, you can have that, because, obviously, artist beginning with S, but his surname begins with S as well. So, we'll let you have that as well. So, artist beginning with S after midday. I'll have to have a look for your one there, Kim, in Pattaya. I'm not too sure if I've got that on my hard drive or on the system as well. But yeah, keep them coming in. Artists beginning with S after midday. That's how it is here at BIFM. According to a new survey, nearly a third of us pick our holiday destination based on how dog friendly it is. Forget the weather, the food, or the price. If the hotel doesn't offer poor secco, and a chew toy on arrival, we're not interested. And get this, 46% of owners say they get proper anxious leaving their furry mate behind. I think, yeah, back in the day when me and brother would, they didn't allow dogs where we had our caravan at Walton on the Naze. I think Gizmo, our dog, he went to the kennels. My nan and granddad's dog, Springer Spaniel there, Prince, he went to the kennels for, and that was on the way, actually. I think that was near Thorpe Lissoken was a place in Essex on the way to Walton on the Naze. Yeah, we used to drop him off there for a couple of weeks, but you could visit him on a daily basis anyway. But yeah, so yeah, if, that's what I mean. And most holiday parks now, they actually charge. They charge now for your pet accommodation there. It's only a pound, but still. It's a bit like camping, isn't it? Carry on camping. Panned! Anyway, shall we do this? I'm going to give this a go.
1: Oh, Nana, what's the name? Oh, Nana, what's the name?
0: So Mo does it as the mystery guest. I'm doing it as What's My Name? And all you need to do is tell us who this famous person is by some clues that I'm going to give out to you. He was born on the 5th of July, 1943. His mother was Rosemary Dolly Chrysler, who was born on the 6th of February, 1922. That's all I'm going to give for now. Born on the 5th of July, 1943, his mother was Rosemary Dolly Chrysler and was born on February the 6th, 1922. That's your first clue for What's My Name. If you think you know what I'm going on about, text or call the studio, usual numbers apply.

it's safe to say that, well, artists after S and Mr. Big, Big Steve and Morgan the Great Dane requested a bit of Steely Dan. And I didn't realise I put it on. But I'll tell you what, we'll add Steely Dan to the list for after 12 as well. Lots of artists beginning with S after 12. I don't know if we're going to make it through to the end with all of them, but anyhow. Getting kissed at the school gates, holding hands and being told off in public are amongst the gross things parents do. Kiss, kiss. A study of children aged 6 to 13 has revealed a list of the top 20 things they hate their parents doing. Wiping food off their face in front of their friends, seeing their parents snog, and getting called a pet name also featured highly on the list. Yeah, no, it's not one for that in a moment. It's more like a fist pump. How we go. There you go, champ. Boom. Have a good day. But yeah, my mum, God bless her, she, if there was just a little bit of a food left on the side of your lip, which you don't realise, she'd still lick her fingers and wipe it. Not just tell us. Why don't you just tell us, mum, that we got food on the side of our face instead of putting your gob all over it? Anyway, yeah, but that's just a natural thing to do, isn't it? Okay, clue number two for what's my name? Clue number one was he was born on the 5th of July 1943. His mother was Rosemary Dolly Chrysler, and she was born on February the 6th, 1922. Was raised on the Six Nations of the Grand River Reservoir, southwest of Toronto near Hamilton. Continued working at the Corro factory, and they lived in several Toronto neighbourhoods while described person was a child, an only child. He would often travel with his mother to the Six Nations Reserve to visit family. When described person was 12 years old, his mother was in the process of obtaining a divorce from his dad. She told him that his biological father was Alexander David Klegerman. That's clue number two. If you think you know who I'm going on about, if you don't, you're going to have to wait, ain't ya? As in wait for another clue.

0: can I say good morning to a new listener? It's Chels. Is that short for Chelsea or whatever? Chels from Sheerness. Welcome along. It's a bumpy ride now and again, but we'll get there in the end, don't we? So far, who's got it right to What's My Name? Skippy, Kim and Patea, Sam the Sweeper Driver, Perry, Cheryl at the Willows, and Chels, new listener alert! Chels from Sheerness, all with the correct answer to What's My Name? Pat from Sheerness, it's not Frank Sinatra.
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0: Into Sheerness, slow moving around Trinity Road, slow moving around into Millennium Way, going up towards the lights there at the station. Temporary lights along Minster Road between Halfway and Banner Way. And, of course, we've got that road closure, Scockles Road between Thistle Hill Way and Elm Lane. I'm not too sure if they started any roadworks on the corner of East Church Road between Kingsborough Manor and the Water Tower, but I saw a works vehicle there earlier, but no one's reported anything at the moment. Both crossings are running fine. The mainland's looking pretty good. Sittingbourne's looking pretty empty. Slow moving up Key Coal Hill between Key Street and Newington. Further along Newington, between Newington and Raynham, you've got some roadworks there. And then up towards Raynham High Street, you've got some road, just traffic as well. No issues on the 249 getting down towards Maidstone. The motorway networks are running fine. And on the choo-choos, just a one delay, the 11:14 to London Victoria, leaving 7 minutes late at 11:22. More traffic in an hour's time.
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0: 95.6 BRFM. It's Dan in for Mo. If you was expecting Mo today, he can't make it in today. But yeah, best wishes to you, fella. Continuing on with... Oh, my hand's all over the place. I'm hitting things. Where is it? Here we go. Here we go. All kerfuffled. What have we said so far? Born on the July the 5th, 1945.

He's a Canadian musician, composer and producer. Was one-time lead guitarist for Bob Dylan's backing band. This is the big clue. He was also a guitarist and primary songwriter. In later life, his solo career, he released six albums. Inducted into the Rock and Roll Hall of Fame, the Canadian Musical Hall of Fame, and also inducted into Canada's Walk of Fame as well. If you know who this artist is, as I said, the big clue is you're gonna have to wait round about another 12 minutes. I don't know what I'm doing here. I've been here 6 years. I'm touching things that shouldn't be... Whoa. Don't go there. And of course, don't forget, after midday, we're still looking for more artists beginning with the letter S.

0: do love it when listeners ring up and ask for the artists beginning with S, and some of them have already been taken, and the S word comes out.
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0: Margaret, you've got a very potty mouth there. And as for your other half, requesting Cliff Richard as artist beginning with S, clearly he's had a bit of the slosh. Keep them coming through. We'll try our best to get them on. What have I done to deserve this?

Simon, very good call on that one, mate. Because as I mentioned, Cliff Richard. Then he come up with a good one. Yes, The Shadows. Good one, mate. Look forward to having a nice roast dinner with you on Sunday and rubbing it into Woody. Not the roast dinner. We just sort of, you know, let him know what we're having. Woody, if you are listening, I'm going to enjoy this Sunday. Good speaking to you yesterday, mate, the other night. And welcome back, fella. Looking very, very tan. Looking very like David Dickinson kind of tan, you know. And the lovely Gabby as well. Lovely speaking to you both. We will reveal the answer to What's My Name. And I do believe I must have enough artists now after 12 o'clock, beginning with the letter S. I think I've got enough by the looks. Yeah, I have, yeah. My goodness me, you've really excelled yourselves today. It's Dan in for Mo, and hopefully he'll be back next Thursday, but, you know, there's always a standby presenter, you know. And he's not Ginger.

Ray Charles here from 1961 and Hit the Road Jack. Definitely. Okay, so from some of the clues that I gave out, I've gone too far down the page there. Born on the 5th of July 1943, was a Canadian musician, composer, producer, one-time leader, guitarist for Bob Dylan's backing band. His mother was Rosemary Dolly Chrysler, born on the 6th of February 1922. What else was there? Raised on the Six Nations of the Grand River Reservoir, southwest of Toronto, near Hamilton. Working in the Coro factory, and they lived in several Toronto neighbourhoods. Who got it right? Skippy, Kim in Patea, Sam the Sweeper Driver, Perry, Cheryl at the Willows, Chels, new listener, Chels from Sheerness, the silly move from Who, had to Google it, yeah. Big Steve and Morgan, Trisha and Paddy O'Dores, the mystery guest artist we were looking for this morning was Jamie Royal, Robbie Robertson, lead singer of the band as well. Yeah, there we go. I can't do it like Mo, but at the end of the day, it's just me. Nazareth.

0: along.
1: Robbie Robinson was the artist we were looking for on What's My Name. Don't forget, after 11 o'clock, we'll have a little coffee break, three songs, and they're going to be absolute class, Simon. I think you'll like them. And then get your pen and paper handy, because Danagram's incoming.
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0: Good to hear that Mo is listening. He says it's weird listening to your own show. You take it easy, fella, and just keep in touch and let us know about next week. Nice to hear you listening. Perry and Steve the Bus, I think I've got enough artists after 12. I will add you to the list, but we'll just see what happens as we carry on with what we're doing.
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1: From the Sky News Centre at 11, Buckingham Palace is pushing back hard on allegations in a new book by the brother of the late Princess Diana. Earl Spencer claims that just days after his sister died in 1997, the now King told him, "Rest assured, we'll forget about her soon enough." A spokesperson for His Majesty says the pain of fraternal grief can cloud reason, affect judgment, and colour memory. Jenny Bond is a former royal correspondent.
2: If they just let that lie, then that's what the vast majority of the public would believe. I think they did have to counter, because recollections clearly here do vary, and recollections here are varying with bells on.
1: Meanwhile, the King will tell AI company bosses later that they need to reassure people they won't lose control of their lives to autonomous agents. He's hosting a summit involving some of the biggest players in the sector. The EU is outlining what it's planning to do to help keep children safe online. The measures include banning under 13s from social media. A life-extending breast cancer drug is now available on the NHS in England, 2 years after it was rejected for being too expensive. Enhertu can give some patients with incurable breast cancer more time to live. Dr. Simon Vincent from Breast Cancer Now says the announcement's a reminder to keep checking your breasts.
3: Many people will know that a lump might be a symptom of breast cancer, but there are other symptoms as well. It could be a swelling, it could be a redness around the nipple. So it's really important that women are aware of their changes, and if there's anything at all that you're worried about, go and see your GP and get it checked out.
1: Tennis player Joe Salisbury has announced his retirement from the sport. He's Great Britain's most successful men's doubles player in the Open era. And sales are up at Debenhams, meaning it's back into profit for the past 6 months. The retailer expects earnings to continue to improve after efforts to cut costs as part of a turnaround plan. That's the latest. I'm Barry Weir.
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5: After a great and damp start this morning, the rain clears by the afternoon to leave. The rest of the day, partly cloudy and feeling warm. Maximum temperature at 22 degrees. Tonight, partly cloudy and dry through the evening with clear spells lengthening overnight, leading to much cooler, feeling fresher as well, and light winds. Your minimum temperature down to 9 degrees. High tide, 5.3 metres at 3 minutes past 5 this evening.
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5: Don't know about you, but I fancy a brew, because it's just gone 11 Z's, isn't it? It's time for this.

bit of Scar and Two Tone for this morning's coffee break. Prince Buster we had there. We also had Bad Manners and Beat. Can't get used to losing you. That's this morning's coffee break. Don't forget, Peter B's here from 1 this afternoon. Peter Finch. And talking to Peter Finch, I've just discovered something when I had to just pop to the toilet. A wheelchair has suddenly appeared up here in the green room. For some strange reason, I've no idea why there's a wheelchair up here. But ever since Pete has announced that he's doing his 36-hour marathon show in aid of Finley's Touch next Friday, I now have come to the conclusion that's why it's up here. So there we go. I'm just looking at it for the past few days. I'm thinking, why is there a wheelchair up here? Now the answer is there. But anyway, after 12, all artists are beginning with S. I've got so many to get through. I don't know if I'm going to squeeze you all in, but we've got a full list. But it's approaching that time when you've got to get your pen and paper handy. Yeah, boy!

I've had a text off Millsy. As you were doing free shows this week, you might get as good as Wednesday crew. Can't see it though. Are you having one on me? Well, they announced that they were quitting yesterday because I've bought the rights to their show. And we'll see what happens in the future Wednesdays. But anyway, your pen and paper is handy, because this morning we're looking for

Three-word song on Danagram. Five letters in the first, two in the second, and three in the third. And this morning's Danagram is US. US. UK, as in United Kingdom, but it's short for United Kingdom. Tycoon. T-Y-C-O-O-N. Five letters in the first, two in the second, and three in the third. A three-word song on Danagram. US. US. UK. Short for United Kingdom. Tycoon. T-Y-C-O-O-N. That's this morning's Danagram. Five letters in the first, two in the second, three in the third. US. US. UK, short for United Kingdom. Tycoon. T-Y-C-O-O-N. That's this morning's Danagram. Pretty easy. The clue is just... the clue will blow it out of the park.

0: played this on Tuesday. So bang, is the Daz Band and Let It Whip.
1: Come on,
0: because we all know that Daz is dancing jazz.
2: There is no time to lose.
0: It's got that feel. It has got that, you know, like 80s kind of soul disco vibe. You're down the ground this morning. There's a three word song. Lots of you are getting it right. Five letters in the first, two in the second, and three in the third. And the danagram is US, US, UK, short for United Kingdom, Tycoon, T-Y-C-O-O-N. Five letters in the first, two in the second, and three in the third. A three-word song. US, US, UK, as I say, short for United Kingdom, and Tycoon, T-Y-C-O-O-N. That's this morning's danagram. It's Thursday, September the 17th. Oh, well, I know he'll love this. I know he will. Usually I'll bang this out on a Friday. I might still do it tomorrow. Gary, turn that volume up until your speakers blow, mate.

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1: Taking another look around the roads, especially around the island. All we've got is temporary lights along halfway or Minster Road, sorry, between Halfway and Bannerway. Traffic slow moving in town around Millennium Way as you go up towards the lights there. And no other issues. Oh, yes, Scockles Road is the part that's closed up until the 25th of this month. That's between Thistle Hill Way and Elm Lane. It does cause havoc on the school run. So Barton Hill Drive and Plover Road are really affected, as well as the Minster Road, because some people obviously need to get into round Thistle Hill Way, and that's the only way sometimes people have to get to, or even down Scockles Road. It's carnage sometimes, really. But other than that, the rest of the island is coping very well indeed. Both crossings are running fine. A little bit of traffic on the small crossing, which is known as the King's Ferry Bridge. Other than that, the rest of it is all good. So moving through Sittingbourne between St Paul's Street and round Eurolink Way towards the retail park, and then Cranky Lane and Eurolink Way are also affected as well. If we're taking a little jolly joyride down towards Faversham, it's all clear as a bell after Snips Hill. Got some traffic between Key Street and Key Cole, and either way as well, and then slow moving along the London Road between Hartlepool and Newington. Heading down towards Maidstone on the 249, that's all looking good. The motorway networks are running fine and no problems on the choo-choos. More traffic for you in an hour's time.
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1: This morning's Danagram is a three-word song. Five letters in the first, two in the second, and three in the third. US, or US, is whatever it is the first jumbled up word. UK, short for United Kingdom, and Tycoon, T-Y-C-O-O-N. The clue is glued together. Glued together. Five letters in the first, two in the second, and three in the third. The Danagram is US, which is US, UK, short for United Kingdom, and Tycoon, T-Y-C-O-O-N, and the clue is glued together.
2: Bust it.

0: G bust the move.
1: Especially for me, brother. I think that was in the remake version of It. Yeah. Young MC there, bust a move. Your Danagram again. US or us. UK. Tycoon. T-Y-C-O-O-N. And the clue is glued together. Lots of you getting it right now with the clue, because you probably couldn't be asked to jumble up all these letters and write everything out, eh?
2: BRFM.

I've got people here texting saying the reason why they didn't wait for the clue, they were busy doing fish weights. The Skippy. Mo doesn't do hip-hop, says Bungalow, but he's got the spammogram. Well, tell me what it is, mate. We should use it. A lot of people do get it right with the clue. Once again, the clue is glued together. And the danagram is US, U.S., U.K., Tycoon, T-Y-C-O-O-N. Three-word song, danagram. Answer incoming soon.

0: Good morning to Not Dead Paul, who spotted one of my work company work taxis with two wheels on the footpath and two wheels straddling the short cycle path. Listen, mate, we've got to drop where we've got to drop them. We've got to pick up where we've got to pick up from. It only takes 5 minutes, and it's not causing any harm, is it?
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0: We'll reveal the answer to Thursday's Danagram straight after this classic from Mike Oldfield.

United Kingdom, and Tycoon. Well done to Kim and Patea getting it right first without a clue. Pete and halfway, Hot Pot, Trisha. Rolls up the lane, me brother Ed, Cheryl at the Willows, Dan and Kieran, they're painting in Maidstone. I wonder what they're painting. Are they painting the old of Maidstone? Good luck to you. Big Steve, Morgan and Roxy the Sausage Dog. With the clue was glued together. Skippy, Wendy, shockingly the paymaster, Chels in Sheerness, Dave and Connor in Queenborough, Christine, Amberlyn Minster, and another shocker with a clue, Mount P, and Jimmy the Postie. All guessing it right. The danagram was this. Stuck on You by Elvis Presley.

0: 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The latest news. Next.
1: Pete and halfway thought he was stuck on you by Lionel Richie. Well, I could have done that, yeah. And Not Dead Paul says he's going to put My Lycra on and haunt me. That sounds kind of like... That sounds like you're going to stalk me, ain't ya?
2: Too many teardrops for one heart to carry on.
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0: 96 Tears, The Stranglers, another artist beginning with S, and no one requested it. But those artists that you have requested will be played after midday. Artists beginning with S. I've got so many. I know for a fact that some of you didn't make the cut. But anyway, that's all happening after midday. Peter V's here from 1. Peter Finch on Drive from this evening from 4 till 7. And then Rocking Dave between 7 and 10 with This Is My Country from 10.
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2: From the Sky News Centre at midday, Princess Diana's brother claims the then Prince Charles told him she would be forgotten soon enough in the days after her death. Earl Spencer says the comment came during a heated row over William and Harry walking behind their mother's coffin. Buckingham Palace says grief can cloud reason, affect judgment and colour memory. Jack Royston from Newsweek says the unusually direct palace response is significant.
3: The royal family has been on the record to journalists for years, dating back decades, that they never respond to books, and they didn't respond to Prince Harry's, but they have chosen to respond to this, and they have basically poured a lot of fuel on the fire.
2: Meanwhile, King Charles is hosting a meeting of artificial intelligence bosses and will say the technology is deeply concerning. His Majesty wants executives to make sure systems don't allow us to lose our humanity. Some breaking news, and the Bank of England decided to keep interest rates unchanged at 3.75%. That's despite inflation in the UK rising to 3.1% yesterday. A new drug for breast cancer patients could give people an extra 7 months of life compared to chemotherapy. The treatment's now been approved by the NHS in England. Macklemore's donating his entire earnings from Ed Sheeran's tour to charity supporting Palestinian people. The rapper's made the £750,000 pledge after being dropped as a support act for comments he made about the conflict in Gaza. The British singer claims it was the promoter who made that decision. Tour expert Ray Waddell says it's a very unique situation.
4: Well, money is power, and if you're paying for everything, yes, you can make that call, but almost without exception, the promoter wants to do what the artists want. Artists lead the business.
2: And a river that's home to around 500 crocodiles has been cleared to host Olympic and Paralympic rowing and canoeing events at the 2032 Brisbane Games. The course is on the Fitzroy River, and it passed an assessment which didn't consider the reptiles. That's the latest. I'm Barry Weir.
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0: A dry afternoon for the rest of the day, but remaining partly cloudy, but feeling warm later. Your maximum temperature of the day has now dropped to 20 degrees. Tonight, partly cloudy and dry through the evening with clear spells overnight, leading to a much cooler, fresher feeling night. Minimum temperature down to 9 degrees. Outlook for tomorrow.
6: Friday.
0: Fine and dry, cloud builds through the afternoon with some patchy light rain until the evening. Winds freshen through the day and your maximum temperature 21 degrees. High tide, 5.3 metres at 5:03 this evening.
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0: Kicking off artists beginning with S, and I fancy this anyway when Frosty texts this in. Springsteen! And here you go, mate. Bit of Hungry Heart. 95.6 BRFM. It's Danny from Owen.

Springsteen. Well, everyone knows him as Springsteen anyway, so yeah, we'll have that one. Papa Frosty, Hungry Heart, kicking off artists beginning with S right through until 1 o'clock this evening. 1 o'clock this evening? Good in the morning. 1 o'clock this afternoon. I think you know where I'm going from. Kim in Pattaya next has picked...

0: heard this song ages ago and I thought I couldn't remember who sung it, but there you go. Cheers, Kim.
1: I mean, think about it.
0: It's standing for Mo. Once again, thank you to Mo for obviously letting me sit in your seat this morning and this afternoon. And hopefully you'll be back next week. But just keep us up to date with everything that's going on. On to Devon girl now. Dunstable girl. 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She's requested a bit of Savage Garden.

0: Savage Garden to the moon and back for Dorset Girl. 1998 for that. Gosh. Doesn't seem that long. Well, it does actually, no. 12:14, 95.6 BIFM, on FM, online, and on DAB. Gonna do two in a row now. Trisha has chosen Shabusi. And what have we got here? Nanny Millwall has chosen The Specials. Oh, yes, get in there!
1: VRFM.

specials there for Nanny Millwall. I've got a good feeling about Saturday. And Shaboosie for Trisha, whose text thanks Dan back tomorrow. Who, me or you? I am. It all depends on your workload. Who we got next? Don't forget, Peter B's here from 1 o'clock. Oh, Paddy No Draws. He's requested a bit of Soul to Soul. He's potty mouth, he is.

0: Of Keep On Moving. As I said, Peter B is here from 1 this afternoon. We've also got Peter Finch here on Drive from 4, rocking day between 7 and 10. And this is my country, Alan Hare, from 10 until midnight. Who we got next? Me brother Ed.
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0: And he's requested a bit of Scouting for Girls.

0: brother. Thanks for the lovely chats we've been having lately. It will get sorted, I know it will. But anyway, what I saw last night, funny as hell. I had to ring him up and tell him. My goodness me. Anyway, I'll keep that to myself. Don't forget, I'm back here tomorrow morning with the last rewind of the week and the last mid-morning show. We'll give away that Carvery for two, as you've all been entering all week long. Pete's going to do it next Friday, because obviously it's the start of his 36-hour marathon. And then, bless his cottons, he's going to do it for me the following Friday. Because of I'll be in Somerset. Well, I might be making my way home via the farmer's dog.
1: Elvis has left the building.
0: You know, bit of Alkstone beer. Just the one pint, because I'm driving. It's a bit of a way to go, but at the end of the day, while I'm in that neck of the woods, I think I might pop up there. Right, to take us up to the travel, Skippy has requested, and also Paula Pudd. Shaking Stevens.

0: apparently we're not connected, we're not streaming, but I've just checked the BRFM app, we are. So something might have gone wrong, hot pot, with your connection. But if you go on the BRFM app, we are live, we're streaming well. And it's all going off in Merthyr again. I'll give you some update on that, my goodness me. If you live in Merthyr, or if you are visiting Merthyr, my, there's more trouble there than what there is in Sheerness.
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0: Or as Simon says, yes, tune in to Spire DAB. Round the island, nothing much to worry about. Temporary lights along Minster Road between Halfway and Banner Way. Scockles Road is closed between Thistle Hill Way and Elm Lane. Other than that, the rest of the island's looking very well indeed. Upcoming travel report coming on the 21st of September until December the 18th. Neats Court Road, which is known as the Old Queenborough Road, between the Shell Garage and Cassidy Corner, is going to be closed for works. Access to, but you can access Screwfix. But obviously it's due to the new supermarket that they're building there on the corner of Casta Corner. Both crossings are running fine. Sitting room's looking pretty good at the moment. No issues getting down towards Maidstone. The motorway networks are looking good as well. And on the choo-choos, what have we got for you? The 12:40 to London Victoria, leaving 4 minutes late at 12:44. And the quarter past one, or the 1:14 to Dover Priory, leaving 8 minutes late at 1:22. Next update with Peter B at 1:30.
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I know Peter B likes this. He's warming up in Studio 2. Texter 9968, that was for... Frosty's rung. I've lost signal. I'm not a technician. I mean, I've got a mallet here. But it's all gone off in Merthyr again. Donna Bepskid was fined £400 for startling OAPs in a chip shop in Merthyr. Bepskid was mistakenly given a fish supper instead instead of her usual sausage and batter and chips meal. She went on the rampage, punching staff in the face and scaring elderly bystanders. I'm going to have to share this. The state of the woman, she's got snot dripping down her nose. My goodness me. Go out right out on a Saturday night, you'd be scared. Anyway, but yeah, Merthyr is the place to go to if you want it all kicking off. Taking us, who we got next here now? Stevie Wonder for Chris and Kay in Minster.

for Texter 9968. No name, just a number. No, no, it weren't. It was for Chris and Kay in Minster. Stevie Wonder, their choice. And what they did was they didn't text the studio. No, what they did was they text the landline number. So I had to get it all from that. You have received a text from 07 blah, blah, blah, blah, blah. We would like the following. Anyway, yeah, that's how it came out. Don't forget, next Friday, Pete is doing the start of his 36-hour marathon show in aid of Finley's Touch. If you want to have a look up on that and find out how to donate, you can do by going on the BIFM Facebook page, clicking the link, and that will show you how to donate to Finley's Touch. As I say, Pete is doing 36 hours. I'm going to do the first 4 hours with him and then pop up later in the early hours of the morning to have an obligatory curry that Mary brings up. It's nice. And it's good because obviously you've been at work. For me, I've been working up until 1 in the morning. And then obviously we come out here. Oh, it's gorgeous. And it's the ambient lighting comes on as well. The Bungalows text, you've done well to acknowledge my 100% record today. First time, every time. Not a single answer correct, fella. No. Nothing. At 10:17 this morning, we had a text from Morgan, and Mr. Big Steve wanted a bit of Steely Dan. And then I played it. So here's the other bit. For Morgan, Steely Dan, Morgan, Mr. Big Steve, Roxy and Mrs. Big Steve, here's Steely Dan.

For the mad move from who? Sadly, she's requested Smokey, and they've absolutely ruined this song. Oh, I don't know why I chose this song, actually. The Searchers done it better, and I would have picked The Searchers because they're artists beginning with S. Peter B's here. And as he came into the studio, out come Dominic the Donkey theme tune, the whole lot. We had to play that off air, obviously. But yes, a keen fan of Dominic is Peter B. He's here from One. Biscuits as well. Crisp. It's like he's bought a picnic basket. Texter 4764, I wondered when you were going to play some decent music. Yeah, well, clearly not here. Texter 6953 has requested Sandy Shaw. Let's get that off. Oh.

0: for Texter 6953, Sandy Shaw, Puppet on a String.
1: Like a puppet on a string.
0: Penultimate choice from Margaret. Wants a bit of Shawaddy Waddy. I don't know why we say it like that. We get ourselves in trouble, we do.

for Margaret. I'll see you Sunday, love. If you're going to pop up, I mean, you went to the other venue last week. Well, the Seaside Pub, we can say that. But yeah, you just let me down. You let me down, you let everyone else who goes in there down, you let the tyres down. Anyway, I'm back tomorrow from 9, the final rewind of the week. And then the final mid-morning show as well. And my last Friday for a couple of weeks. But then, as I say, I'll be here with Pete the following Friday for a few hours as he continues his 36-hour marathon in aid of Finley's Touch. Peter B is up next from 1. Look after him. Be kind, you know. The last artist beginning with the letter S is for The Bungalow. He wanted a bit of Shalimar. And as I say, I'll see you tomorrow from 9. Take care. Have a lovely Thursday. And thank you to Mo for letting me sit in for him. You take care, all. I'll see you tomorrow from 9. To me out.

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1: Princess Diana's brother claims the then Prince Charles told him she would be forgotten soon enough in the days after her death. Earl Spencer says the comment came during a heated row over William and Harry walking behind their mother's coffin. Buckingham Palace says grief can cloud reason, affect judgment and colour memory. Jack Royston from Newsweek says the unusually direct palace response is significant.
2: The royal family has been on the record to journalists for years, dating back decades, that they never respond to books, and they didn't respond to Prince Harry, but they have chosen to respond to this, and they have basically poured a lot of fuel on the fire.
1: Meanwhile, King Charles is hosting a meeting of artificial intelligence bosses and will say the technology is deeply concerning. His Majesty wants executives to make sure systems don't allow us to lose our humanity. Some breaking news, and the Bank of England decided to keep interest rates unchanged at 3.75%. That's despite inflation in the UK rising to 3.1% yesterday. A new drug for breast cancer patients could give people an extra 7 months of life compared to chemotherapy. The treatment's now been approved by the NHS in England. Macklemore's donating his entire earnings from Ed Sheeran's tour to charity supporting Palestinian people. The rapper's made the £750,000 pledge after being dropped as a support act for comments he made about the conflict in Gaza. The British singer claims it was the promoter who made that decision. Tour expert Ray Waddell says it's a very unique situation.
3: Well, money is power, and if you're paying for everything, yes, you can make that call, but almost without exception, the promoter wants to do what the artists want. Artists lead the business.
1: And a river that's home to around 500 crocodiles has been cleared to host Olympic and Paralympic rowing and canoeing events at the 2032 Brisbane Games. The course is on the Fitzroy River, and it passed an assessment which didn't consider the reptiles. That's the latest. I'm Barry Weir.
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4: In the local news, after many complaints and news going viral about the poppies being removed from the fleet of a local taxi firm, Swellborough Council's Urgent Decision Committee have approved a temporary amendment to the Hackney Carriage and Private Hire licensing policy. Now, approved Royal British Legion poppies and other recognised commemorative armed forces symbols are not regarded as third-party advertising and are therefore permitted on licensed vehicles. The licensing committee will now undertake a full review of the advertising and signage provisions at the next meeting in October. The Department of Transport, along with the Maritime and Coast Guard Agency, are scheduled to start the £9.5 million works to remove the mast from the World War II Liberty ship SS Montgomery, subject to weather conditions. With the impending removal, local boat trips to the wreck site have increased. Notice to mariners currently offer no exact date the works will start to remove the mast. That's the latest from BRFM. I'm Karen Murray.
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6: Any rain clearing to the southeast by early afternoon to leave the rest of the day partly cloudy and dry. Feeling warm in any sunshine with a maximum temperature of 22 degrees. Moving into tonight, well, it's going to be partly cloudy and dry through the evening with clear spells overnight, leading to a much cooler, fresher feeling. Light winds with a maximum temperature of 9. Here we go, laugh at the weather. Looking at Friday, well, fine and dry initially. However, cloud will build through the afternoon with some patchy light rain. That's expected into the late afternoon and evening. Winds will freshen through the day with a maximum temperature tomorrow of 21. Now your sunset will be at 7 minutes past seven this evening, and your next high tide here at Sheerness will be at 3 minutes past five this afternoon at 5.31 metres. 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
6: Thanks to Dan for yet another brilliant mid-morning show. Sitting in for Mo this morning. Dan will be back with us tomorrow from 9 a.m. Let's get this show underway. It's T-Rex, it's Jeepster from 1971.

starting off your Thursday afternoon, BRFM with T-Rex and Jeepster from 1971. I've got some Jackie DeShannon incoming, some Wilson Pickett with Mustang Sally. Got to say hello to Sam the Sweeper Driver. Got some Shawaddy Waddy for you before 1:30. Sam, stay tuned. Lovely to have you on board. The Royal Crew down in Faversham are on board as well, wondering what chaos I'm going to cause this afternoon. Well, I've got that competition. You know, the three number ones just after 2 o'clock. Well, stay tuned for that. What year will we be looking for today?

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1: BRFM. Roy Orbison there with Penny Arcade and Wilson Pickett, Mustang Sally. Here's Cliff Richard, a number one hit from 1979. We don't talk anymore. We do the double with Shawaddy Waddy for Sam. And I've got Hootsmon, a number one from 1958, taking us up to the traffic and travel.

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2: At 1.30, let's take a look at the roads and the rails. Well, Millennium Way is busy in both directions as you head towards Briel Way over the little bridge. Round the corner past Alma Road, past Berridge and onto Marine Parade, all a little bit busy, not causing you too many problems. Moving down Halfway Road, the junction with Queenborough Road and Minster Road is busy. And as we move along Minster Road towards the junction with the Broadway, that is slow there. Do remember Scrapsgate is closed. Moving along to Chapel Street and onto Chequers, not causing you any issues there. And the lower road is running free. Moving over to the other side, Queenborough Corner is slow in all directions, probably living in shock at the price of the petrol this morning. Queenborough High Street is looking good, as is Whiteway Road on that 249. The Kings Ferry Bridge is running fine with no problems there. And you've got a clear run on that 249 down to Stockbury and back. Looking at the A2, Keycol Hill, Newington is all very slow, as is Raynham High Street. And the centre of Sittingbourne at the moment is adding about 6 or 7 minutes to your journey. And that takes you onto Eurolink Way and onto Mill Way as well. Once you get through Sittingbourne on the A2, you do have a clear run down to Faversham. And looking at the M2 as well, currently reporting no major issues. On the trains departing from Sittingbourne, everything currently appears to be running on time. That's it for traffic and travel. There'll be more round about 2.30 if you ask nicely.
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2: I've got Somba and Luke Coombs lined up after Sienna Spyro from the summer of this year, Material Lover.

The events guide will be coming up round about 1:45 this Thursday afternoon. That'll be after Miles Smith and Stargazing. Have you been sleepless in a hotel room? I don't think I want to know, really. Here's Luke Coombs.

Well, Tricia is on board and said, "Hoots, mon, happy McThursday, Peter. Haven't heard that Roy Orbison song for a while." Oh, there you go. "Can I have some Eagles?" You can. That'll be on before 2 o'clock for you, Tricia. Les Mills, "Fancy some Rocking Goose." That'll be after the events, guys. Sam, our sweeper driver, says, "Thank you for playing Chawardy Wardy." You're welcome. Oh, Welling Paul's on board. Oh, dear. Yeah, he says, "You've drawn the short straw again." It's Welling Paul. Although he did like my box of tricks on Saturday afternoon. Thank you for that. I do appreciate that. And my Phil Collins friend Dave over there in Sheerness, he's got 2 weeks off, so he's decorating. I think there should be a law against that.

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2: Let's have a look in the book and see what events we have for you this week. Well, on Friday, this Friday coming, the 18th of September, starting at 1:30 in the afternoon over at the Criterion, Bluetown, Sheerness, it is their Friday Film Club, and their next screening is a film called Landship. So this is on Friday, the 18th of September. It starts at 1:30 in the afternoon, and it is £5 per person over at the Criterion in Bluetown. So the Friday Film Club this week on 18th of September is a film called Landship, and it starts at 1:30 in the afternoon, and tickets are £5 per person. Do remember, if you would like your event featured on our events guide, send an email over to Karen, office@brfm.net. 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

0: Phil Collins in the air tonight for my Phil Collins friend Dave over there in Sheerness, who's decorating. However, according to Sam, our sweeper driver, probably drinking for 2 weeks. Yeah, I know which one I prefer. Well, it's up to the news and weather on the hour with the Everly Brothers from 1957. It is Wake Up Little Susie. And after the news and weather, we've got that little competition, the three number one hits, all from the same chosen year, as certified by the UK official charts company. But what year will we be looking for today? Well, we'll find out just after 2 o'clock. Do remember, 07510 984 001 on the text.
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1: The Bank of England's kept the base rate of interest at 3.75% despite yesterday's jump in inflation. The decision was split, with six policymakers voting to hold and three wanting rates increased to 4%. Higher rates can curb inflation by making borrowing more expensive and dampening spending. Independent economist Gillian Jessop says he'd have voted for a rise.
2: The inflation has been above target for most of the last 5 years. I think the excuse that this is just another temporary shock is beginning to wear increasingly thin. And personally, I would have voted to raise rates today.
1: The family of Nicholas Brandram have insisted he was not the so-called Putney pusher. They also say the 44-year-old took his own life after months of immense pressure caused by a Metropolitan Police investigation. He was arrested in June in connection with a 2017 incident where a woman was pushed into the path of a bus in southwest London. Ireland won't take part in next year's Eurovision. Broadcaster RTE says it'll continue its boycott of the song contest because of what it calls the ongoing loss of life in Gaza. Two Britons are among three people killed after a light aircraft crashed into a mountainside in the Swiss Alps. Swiss investigators are now working to establish the cause. Princess Diana's brother claims the then Prince Charles told him she would be forgotten soon enough in the days after her death. Buckingham Palace has cast doubt on Earl Spencer's recollection, saying grief can cloud reason, affect judgment and colour memory. Jack Royston from Newsweek says the unusually direct palace response is pretty significant.
3: The royal family has been on the record to journalists for years, dating back decades, that they never respond to books, and they didn't respond to Prince Harry's, but they have chosen to respond to this, and they have basically poured a lot of fuel on the fire.
1: And Madonna's making her MTV Video Music Awards comeback after 23 years. The pop icon will open this year's show in Los Angeles. That's the latest. I'm Barry Weir.
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5: It is nearly time for that little competition, but before we do that, at 2 minutes past two, let's look at the weather. Well, any rain clearing into the southeast by the early afternoon to leave the rest of the day partly cloudy and dry. Feeling warm later on in the afternoon with maximum temperatures of 22. As we move into tonight, well, it will be partly cloudy and dry through the evening with clear spells overnight, leading to a much cooler, fresher feeling. Light winds with a minimum overnight of 9 degrees centigrade. As we move into Friday, well, we can expect it to be fine and dry initially. However, cloud will build through the afternoon with some patchy light rain. That is expected to run into the afternoon and evening with winds freshening throughout the day. This is tomorrow. Maximum temperatures tomorrow of 21 degrees. Your sunset will be at 7 minutes past 7 and your next high tide here at Sheerness will be at 3 minutes past 5 this afternoon at 5.31 metres. 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It is coming up to 4 minutes past two, and it is nearly time for that competition. My three number one hits on a Thursday and a Friday afternoon. They're all number ones, all certified by the UK Official Charts Company, and I can tell you we start off with Chuck Us the Hammer and Pliers with Twist and Shout. I've got some Prince as well, and Take That with a track called Sure that stayed at number one on the UK charts on the 9th of October and stayed there for 2 weeks. But what year are we looking for? 07510 984 001. That's on the text.
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The little competition, the three number one hits just after 2 o'clock on a Thursday and a Friday. When I'm with you here on BRFM, well, we've only got three of you on the board at the moment, and one of you is wrong. And it is Sharon and Dave. Sharon and Dave, you need one. But is it up or is it down? And of course, I'll be looking forward to your request later on in the show. So we started off there with Chuck Us the Hammer and Pliers. It was a number one hit in my chosen year. It's called Twist and Shout. It went to number one on the UK charts on the 2nd of January, and it stayed there for 2 weeks. My next number one hit will be Prince, The Most Beautiful Girl in the World. That went to number one on the UK charts on the 17th of April of my chosen year and also stayed there for 2 weeks. So let's have a look at this list and see where we are. Well, Sharon and Dave, they just need one, but is it up or is it down? Sam, our sweeper driver, well, he's got the right answer, as has Michael over there in Sittingbourne. Oh, now Dave has a public service announcement. He says it would be very irresponsible for him to drink while up a ladder. He may spill some of it, and I think you're quite right. And Tricia said, thank you for the Eagles, certainly taking it easy. So, my second number one hit, it is from Prince, it is The Most Beautiful Girl in the World. But what year are we looking for today? 07510 984 001, that's on the text.

well, the most beautiful girl in the world, Sasha, over there in Faversham, she's gone on the rampage with totally the wrong answers. We'll get there in a moment. We did start off with Chuck Us Yammer and Pliers, Twist and Shout. Became a number one hit on the 2nd of January, stayed there for 2 weeks of my chosen year. And there is Prince with The Most Beautiful Girl in the World, became a number one hit on the 17th of April and also stayed there for 2 weeks. Well, my third number one hit this Thursday afternoon went to number one on the 9th of October, stayed there for 2 weeks. It is Take That with a track called Sure. Now, does that give you a clue? Other number one hits you could have had released on, well, it went to number one on the UK charts on the 13th of February of my chosen year. Without You by my Maria Carey. Oh, it's nearly time for her, isn't it? It's getting near that time of year. What about Love Is All Around? Wet, Wet, Wet. That went to number one on the UK charts on the 29th of May of my chosen year. And it stayed there for 15 weeks, only to be knocked off on the 11th of September of my chosen year by Wigfield with Saturday Night, which went to number one on the UK charts for 4 weeks. But what is that year we are looking for? 07510 984 001 on the text. Let's see where we are. Right. Oh, dear. Karen, our station manager, is in the studio with me, sort of looking at these texts, and she's like scratching her head going, oh, dear, this has gone a bit wrong. Right, let's see where we are, first of all, with the... Let's go right at the bottom. Sharon and Dave. Well, I think they... Yeah, Sharon and Dave have come in with the right answer. Well done. Sam, the sweeper driver, had the right answer. Michael over there in Sittingbourne, as the royal crew did. Right, Sasha. The very first answer you gave me at 9 minutes past two, you needed one. Sharon and Dave, Sasha in Faversham, you needed one and said, would you play Charles and Eddie? Yes, I will do that for you. Then Sasha says, well, it must be this year. Well, no, the year you chose there, you needed two, but is it up or is it down? And then Sasha says, ah, well, it must be this year, which makes you need two, Sasha, because for Beautiful Girl was Prince and she was at Sandwich High School. Dave over in Queenborough, you need two. Is it up or is it down? Jimmy the postie, ex-postie in Tavistock, West Devon. Yes, you have got the right answer, Jimmy. Lovely to hear from you. No, Sasha's still wrong. Would I lie to you? Yeah, Shakespeare's sister. Yeah, we can do that for you a little bit later on. Right, yeah, Love Is All Around. Ah, that's given it. Yeah, Sasha's got it. Love Is All Around. That's given her the year. Trisha. Trisha says, I don't know. But you're right there, Trisha. Yeah, you've got it right. Dave over there in Sheerness painting up a ladder. Janet in Minster. Lovely to hear from you, Janet. No, you need to, Janet. But is it up or is it down? Oh, God, here we go. Dave over there in Queenborough. Yeah, you've now got the right answer. And the Anvil, lovely to hear from you, Anvil. You've got the right answer as well. Right, let's get on with this third number one hit and let's go through this list and clean it up and see where we are. It went to number one on my UK charts on the October of my chosen year and it stayed there for 2 weeks. But what is that year? 07510 984001 on the text. And it is certified by the UK official charts company. I've checked. Well, I think I'm going to demolish a roll of Jaffa Cakes while this is on. Blimey.

number one hit this Thursday afternoon. Take That with Shaw went to number one on the 9th of October, stayed there for 2 weeks, making a combined 6 weeks at number one on the UK charts for my artist. Starting off with Chukka Syama and Pliers, Twist and Shout, Prince, the most beautiful girl in the world, and there is Take That with Shaw. Now, having a look at some other number one hits you could have had on my chosen year, October the 23rd for 4 weeks on the UK charts, Pat O'Banton and Robin and Ali Campbell, Baby Come Back. Baby D with Let Me Be Your Fantasy, that went to number one on the UK chart, stayed there for 2 weeks on the 20th of November. The Christmas number one on the year previous to the year I was looking for was Mr. Blobby, and that went to number one on the 19th of December of the previous year and stayed there for 2 weeks, coming into the year that I'm looking for, to the 2nd of January, where Twist and Shout by Chukka Syama and Pliers was. And the Christmas number one of my year that we are looking for today went to number one on the 4th of December, stayed there for 5 weeks. It was Stay Another Day with E17. And you know I'm going to say it, E17 said it was not a Christmas song. It went to number one on the charts at that time. And they had to remaster it a little bit and put some Christmas bells and things on, because if you actually watch the documentary about that song and about E17, it was written about somebody passing away. It shouldn't have been a Christmas number one. So anyway, let's have a look at this list. I've cleaned it up. So if I do miss you off, I do apologise. You had the wrong answer and you're giving me stress. I don't know if I want to do this tomorrow. Sasha says, help. Well, you had the right answer, Sasha. Calm down, love. Right, Paymaster. Janet in Minster. Anvil in Minster. Dave in Queenborough. Dave in Sheerness. You have all got the right answer. Well done. Trisha, it is lovely to hear from you. It was Wet, Wet, Wet that gave it away. You have got the right answer. Sasha in Faversham. 15 minutes past two. You had the right answer. Well done, Sasha. Sharon and Dave have got their request in. I don't know if I've got that one. I'll have a look. Jimmy, the ex-postie down in Southwest Devon's got the right answer. Lovely to hear from you, Jimmy, and I will let the legend know you are tuned in. Sharon and Dave have got the right answer. The Royal Crew at Faversham, Michael in Sittingbourne, Sam, the sweeper driver. You have all got the right answers. I don't think it... If I missed you off the list, there's a chance you had the wrong answer, because they all came in all at the same time. But that is everybody with the right answer. And the year I'm looking for, well, you know, the legend. My father, Mark Peters, would say it was a good year. It was 1994. Thank you so much for taking part. I'll do it again tomorrow, just after 2 o'clock news and weather. However, a little bit of breaking news. I'm not going to be with you next week. Doug has offered to sit in on Thursday next week to look after your Thursday afternoon BRFM. And I've said, yeah, I'm quite happy for him to do that, if the station management are happy. So we're going to sort that one out. And on Friday, don't forget, next week it's Peter Finch's 36-hour broadcast. So I won't be with you next Friday. I'll be with you tomorrow, not next Friday. And also Saturday. Not this Saturday, the following Saturday. I won't be with you there because of Pete Finch's Mammoth Record broadcast, where he is raising funds for Findlay's Touch. There'll be more on that later on BRFM. Right, let's get on with this music at 24 minutes past two. What about some Ryan Paris and Childs and Eddie? Would I Lie to You? I don't know.

0: Charles and Eddie, a number one hit from 1992, especially for Sasha over there in Faversham. Hope you're well, Sasha. Nice to have you on board. Thanks for choosing BRFM. Traffic and travel incoming a little bit later than planned at about 2:33. And we do have the very latest local news with Karen at 3 o'clock, so stay tuned for that.
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0: You do know, thanks to that competition we have just completed, I have just demolished 10 Jaffa Cakes. Yes, an entire tube. Right, let's look at the roads. Well, we're still busy past McDonald's, past the train station, over the little bridge onto Briel Way. Millennium Way is busy in both directions. The High Street, where it joins Millennium Way, is busy. And round the corner by Alma, that is busy as well. The junction with Halfway Road and Queenborough Road continues to be busy this Thursday afternoon, but not as busy as it was earlier. The junction with the Broadway is slow in both directions, as is the junction with Minster Road and Barton. Scraps Gate is closed. Do remember that one. As we move along Chequers, towards where it changes to East Church Road, not looking too bad, a little bit stop-start. And the lower road continues to look good this Thursday afternoon. Queenborough Corner is slow in all directions, adding about a minute to your journey. Queenborough High Street and White Way are looking good. The little roundabout where you join Briel Way, just a little bit slow there. Cowstead Corner's looking okay. And the Kings Ferry Bridge is moving fine. The Sheppey Crossing is moving fine with no problems. And the Kings Ferry Bridge is slow in both directions. That's due to roadworks. On that 249 down to Stockbury and back, you do have a clear run. On the A2 in Newington, you are busy in both directions, particularly as you approach the Key Street roundabout. And the centre of Sittingbourne now is adding about 8 to 10 minutes to your journey. You are queuing anywhere from Snips Hill all the way into East Street, round St Michael's Road and back out the other side. On the A2 though, once you get through Sittingbourne, you do have a clear run all the way down to Faversham, where you slow down a little bit in Tenham. Just had a quick look at the M2 and all appears to be running on time. And on the trains, all services appear to be running on time, apart from one, which is the London St Pancras service, which is currently just showing as delayed due to a speed restriction over a defective track. There'll be more traffic and travel round about 3:30 on your favourite Thursday afternoon, BRFM.
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0: Proper music time, back to 1986 with Latin Quarter. We've got Radio Africa. I've got some Pluto Shervington, Toots and the Maytals from 1968, and UB40 back to 1986, this time July. Sing our own song.

yeah. Yeah, no, no, no, no. Yeah. Get it high.

0: Closing off the proper music section this Thursday afternoon, UB40 with Sing Our Own Song. We had Toots and the Maytals, Pluto Shervington and Latin Quarter. Radio Africa, also from 1986. That events guide is up next, so stay tuned. I've got the latest local news from Karen just after 3 o'clock. And I've also got Rick Astley, She Wants to Dance with Me from 1988, and The Fray with How to Save a Life back in 2007. That events guide is next.
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0: This Saturday coming, the 19th of September, over at Castle Connections, it is their quiz night. So this Saturday, this weekend, the 19th of September, the Castle Connections quiz night. It is £8 per person, including a sausage and chip supper. It is a 7 o'clock start, with the bar open from 6:30. Only drinks purchased from the premises may be consumed. Right. Castle Connections quiz night, Saturday the 19th of September, £8 including sausage and chips. Bar will be open from 6:30, 7 o'clock start, and only drinks purchased from them may be consumed on the premises. For further information, head over to Castle Connections, or you can visit their Facebook page too. And do remember to let them know you heard it here on the BRFM Events Guide.
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the Stock Aitken and Waterman sound. Rick Astley, She Wants to Dance with Me from 1988. Well, The Fray is up next from 2007. The news and weather on the hour at 3, including the latest local news from Karen. And we are going to have a short coffee break as well, starting off with Inside Out by Odyssey, especially for Red Ed.

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2: The Bank of England's kept the cost of borrowing on hold at 3.75%, but issued strong hints we should expect increases in the coming months. It's after yesterday's jump in inflation. Our economics editor, Ed Conway, says we shouldn't be fooled into thinking nothing has changed.
3: They think inflation is going to get up to 4% next year. They think that

0: the Ofgem price cap, that's going up by 24%. And when you look at all of that, the bank is signalling that it is ready to deal with that higher inflation.
1: The King's warned AI could be used in potentially catastrophic ways as he acknowledged developers' recent concerns about its ability to take life.
2: There seems urgency in adequately considering the existential dangers of such technologies falling into the wrong hands. Surely then we need sufficient means of control before it is all too late.
1: His Majesty's addressed tech bosses at Dumfries House in Ayrshire. Meanwhile, Princess Diana's brother claims the King told him she would be forgotten soon enough during a row over her funeral. Buckingham Palace says grief can cloud reason and colour memory. A life-extending breast cancer drug is now available on the NHS in England 2 years after it was rejected for being too expensive. Enhertu can give some patients more time to live. Dr. Simon Vincent is from Breast Cancer Now.
3: Many people will know that a lump might be a symptom of breast cancer, but there are other symptoms as well. It could be a swelling, it could be a redness around the nipple. So it's really important that women are aware of their changes.
1: The family of a man found dead at his home this week have insisted he wasn't the so-called Putney pusher. They say Nicholas Brandrum endured months of pressure after a woman was shoved into the path of a London bus in 2017. And Ireland's continuing its boycott of Eurovision over Israel's participation. Broadcaster RTE says it won't take part next year. That's the latest. I'm Anna Bates.
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5: In the local news, volunteers from Sheerness RNLI responded to a call to rescue a man who became stranded on the grain tower at the mouth of the River Medway. The man and his companion walked out to the tower at low tide and became stranded when he couldn't climb down safely when the tide came in. The crew on the inshore lifeboat Buster returned the man safely to shore. Workers started to remove the masts on the SS Richard Montgomery ship, which sunk after hitting a sandbank in 1944, with a cargo of ammunition on board. The government-awarded contract of £9.5 million went to the Resolve Group to dismantle the iconic masts that have become part of the scenery and tourist attractions for Sheppey. Work started with the arrival of a crane barge and is expected to continue for the next few months, depending on weather conditions. And finally, Swellborough Council are looking to team up with experienced operators to make Barton's Point a vibrant year-round attraction for the community and visitors. There are two opportunities available to work alongside the council, who will manage the park's open space to make sure the site remains clean and accessible for everyone. That's the latest from BRFM. I'm Karen Murray.
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8: Thank you to Karen there for the latest local news. We're looking at the weather. We've got a maximum temperature of 22 degrees. It is 21 right here at Windy Ridge, and we can expect it to be a dry and bright end to the day with light winds. Moving into tonight, well, we can expect it to be partly cloudy and dry through this evening with clear spells overnight, leading to a much cooler, fresher feeling. Light winds with minimum overnight of 9. As we look at Friday, well, it will be fine and dry initially. Cloud will then build through the afternoon with some patchy light rain, expected into the late afternoon and evening. Winds will freshen through the day. Maximum numbers tomorrow, we can expect 21 degrees centigrade. Your sunset will be at 7 minutes past 7, and your next high tide here at Sheerness will be at 3 minutes past 5 this afternoon at 5.31 metres. At 3:04, you're up to date with the latest news and weather here on BRFM. It is Peter B, fingers crossed with you for another hour. Peter Finch on drive at 7, rocking Dave. 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
8: It's time for that coffee break, and let's do the double, starting off with Inside Out for Red Ed. I've got Native New Yorker as well. Thursday afternoon, BRFM in that sunshine.

Air Supply with All Out of Love from 1980. Closing off the coffee break this Thursday afternoon, Chris de Burgh, this Waiting Heart, taken from the album Sparked with Flame. I've got some Beach Boys incoming, Matthew Wilder and Peter Noon from 1971. And Traffic and Travel, roundabout 3:30.

Can you remember what you were doing in November 1988? Well, there's a good chance you were listening to that track and you possibly purchased it as well. Back in the day when we couldn't download music, we had to go and physically buy it from Woolworths or other shops, of course. Kokomo, the Beach Boys. Right back to 1984, Matthew Wilder on your Thursday afternoon, BRFM, Break My Stride. Estimated jackpot on the Euro Millions tomorrow, £24 million. That would possibly get you about 3 litres of diesel at today's prices.

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3: It is Thursday afternoon, 3:30 in the sunshine on BRFM. And let's have a look at these roads. While we continue to be busy along Millennium Way towards Brill Way over the Little Bridge, the junction with the High Street and round onto Marine Parade, not looking too bad. Halfway Road and Queenborough Road Junction is busy in all directions, adding a couple of minutes there to your journey. As you move along Minster Road to the junction with Barton Hill Drive, that roundabout there, a little bit slow in places. And as you head on to the Broadway as well, a little bit slow near Harps. Do remember, Scrapsgate is closed. Round the little wibbly wobbly bit onto Chapel Street, not too bad there. And looking at the lower road at the moment, we do have a little bit of a queue from Cowstead Corner as we move along towards Barton Hill Drive, not causing you too many problems, just quite slow, so just approach that with care. The Sheppey crossing's not looking too bad, and as we move along the 249 to Stockbury, it is running okay, and coming back you're looking good too. Just stopping off at Hout Green on the Sheppey Way near Parsonage Lane, that is slow in both directions, and the A2 continues to be busy as you approach Key Street from Key Coal Hill. The centre of Sittingbourne at the moment is adding about 15 minutes to your journey, and you're queuing from Bapchild into Sittingbourne all the way round and out the other side, past Borden Lane onto the A2 towards Key Street. That's having an adverse effect on the Eurolink Way, Mill Way and the B2006 to the Jenny Wren. Once you get through Sittingbourne on the A2, you have a clear run down to Faversham, just slowing you down a little bit in Tenham near the Co-op. Looking at the M2, currently no reported issues there, and on the trains, everything is running on time. There'll be more traffic and travel round about 4:15 with Peter Finch on Drive Time.
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Taylor Swift, I Knew It, I Knew You, taken from the film Toy Story 5, released earlier this year. Now, we mentioned Wet, Wet, Wet in our little competition, the three number one hits just after 2 o'clock, where they spent 15 weeks on the UK charts with their track Love Is All Around from the film Four Weddings and a Funeral. Going back to the summer of 1987, Sweet Little Mystery is on for you now. I've got Sly and the Family Stone, Dance to the Music from 1968, and that events guide as well. Halloween cupcake decorating at Castle Connections. And if you like a little bit of country, you are in the right place, because Ella Langley's in. You Look Like You Love Me. Well, I think you do. Thursday afternoon, BRFM 3:38.

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1: On Saturday the 31st of October, starting at 3 o'clock in the afternoon over at Castle Connections, we have the Halloween Cupcake Decorating and Arts and Crafts Session. It is £2.50 per child, starts at 3, runs until 4 in the afternoon, and booking is essential, and I will give you that telephone number to book in on shortly. So over at Castle Connections, this is in Queenborough, the Halloween Cupcake Decorating and Arts and Crafts, Saturday 31st of October, 3 o'clock in the afternoon until 4, £2.50 per child, and booking is essential. Now, to book in, you can give them a ring. That telephone number, the usual number, 01795 661277. 01795 661277. So this is for Halloween. I don't know. Halloween Cupcake Decorating and Arts and Crafts, £2.50 a child, on Saturday 31st of October, starts at 3 in the afternoon. Give them a ring to book in, 01795 661277.

0: Ella Langley, You Look Like You Love Me from 2024. A little bit of country here on BRFM. I've still got some Elton John and some Texas to come before the end of the show. I've just been looking at the playlist, and do you know what? I thought, you know, it is nearly time for this one.
1: Hey, jingity-jing. It's Dominic.
0: No, not yet. A number one hit from 1990, it is Elton John, Healing Hands, double A-side. And taking us up to 4 o'clock will be the 1975 with City, released in the summer of 2013. Thursday afternoon, BRFM, nearly 3:50.

number one hit for Sir Elton, Healing Hands, June 1990. Rick and Sarah have woken up. They said, oh, Pete, really? Dominic the Donkey, we love Dominic. Good afternoon, young man, they say. Well, good afternoon to you too. And that got me thinking, because Pete Finch has just been into the studio and said, really, we'll have to not have that on the system anymore. And I thought, well, this one's probably going to start defrosting.

0: personally, I like Dominic the Donkey by Lou Monty, and in fact there are two versions. There is a version that is about 2 minutes and 30 seconds and a version which is about 3 minutes and 40 seconds, which according to Pete Finch, they're all too long. Yeah, no Christmas music until the 1st of December. Sounds like I'm going to be told off. Peter Finch on Drive at 4, Rocking Dave at 7.
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1: From the Sky News Centre at 4, the Bank of England's kept the cost of borrowing on hold but issued a warning about surging energy bills. It's predicting inflation will continue to rise while gas and electricity tariffs could leap by almost a quarter. For now, the base rate of interest remains at 3.75% but could go up in the coming months. Economist Ben Caswell says everything hangs on the Iran war and how it impacts fuel prices.
2: If they remain elevated for longer, that pass-through is more likely to happen. So they're going to be on watch for seeing what happens towards energy prices looking forward.
1: A three-year-old's been described by his dad as the sweetest and most innocent little boy after his body was found in a lake in Suffolk. More than 1,000 members of the public joined Tuesday's search for Noah Woods. Reverend Chris Willis is a local vicar.
3: I have never seen a community rally, and not just the immediate community of Brantham, which is amazing, but then joined by, if you like, a wider community as people shared that desire to help. I think it's unprecedented. There's an amazing positivity. Obviously, desperately sad outcome.
1: Police say

0: Human remains found in woodland following a wildfire in southwest London are those of a woman who disappeared nearly 7 years ago. Joanne Sheen was last seen in 2019. A life-extending drug has been approved for breast cancer patients on the NHS in England. The treatment can give people close to 7 extra months on average, compared with those who had chemotherapy. The family of a man accused of being the so-called Putney pusher says he took his own life due to a police investigation. The Met's referred itself to the police watchdog. And time's up. If you were hoping to register for Oasis tickets for their newly announced 2027 tour, Noel and Liam Gallagher are returning to the home of some of their most famous concerts, Nebworth Park, where a purpose-built campsite and dedicated train services will help manage the crowds. That's the latest. I'm Anna Bates.
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3: Partly cloudy, dry through the evening with clear spells overnight, leading to a cooler and fresher night. Minimum temperature around about 9 degrees Celsius tomorrow. The outlook for tomorrow, dry, but clouds build through the afternoon with some patchy late light rain into the evening. The winds will freshen. Maximum temperature tomorrow, 21 degrees Celsius.
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thanks to Peter B. teasing you with Christmas songs. How rude. I mean, Christmas can't come fast enough for me this year. The sooner December's here, the better. Welcome along. It's Pete here on Drive until 7 tonight. What have we got lined up for you? We've got a Go for Gold and a 3 from 1 as well between now and 7 when Rocking Dave is here. We've also got travel news every quarter of an hour, quarter past and quarter two. And maybe a new voice a bit later on for you to hear as well. But before all that, let's get this underway. Yes, yes, yes. The worst quiz in radio. The cheapest, tackiest part of old tut. Are you ready? Eyes down for your bronze question. Who took Tiger Feet to number one in 1974? It's bronze. It's going to be easy. Don't say a word. Just give me the answer. Who took Tiger Feet to number one in 1974? Is your bronze question. 01705874422. Or you can text 07510984001. Who took Mud Tiger Feet to number one? It's definitely not this lot.

the Rain and Chris. It's not the, it's not them. It's not Shawaddy Waddy. Oh no. Angry, it's not Pink Floyd. I mean, what? Rick and Sarah, good afternoon to the extra young Pete. Ah, oh, thank you very much. Talk to Sarah. Sarah's in her taxi. She's got Mark in the back of the cab. Good evening to Mark. How are you? So the question is, who took Tiger Feet to number one in 1974? Who took Tiger Feet to number one? That's your bronze question. Travel news next, after this from Oasis. And there's a song all about me, the importance of being idle.

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1: Taking a look at the roads this evening. Counterstick corner up to Barton Hill Drive, very slow. And then it's a little bit slow as you're approaching Barton Hill Drive from Scuckles. Queenborough Corner busy, and Queenborough Road, a junction of Halfway Road, slow. Slow in Sheerness, around the train station and around Tesco's as well. Scuckles Road closed from Thistle Hill Way, round about Elm Lane until the 25th. Diversions are in place. Heading off the island, the A249 looks good. The A2, slow in Raynham. Slow on Key Coal Hill, approaching the Key Street flyover. And on Chalkwell and in Sittingbourne as well. On the trains, we've got a couple of delays. The 4:15 Dover Priory service is running around 4 minutes late. And the 4:18 London St Pancras is running 3 minutes late. You're now up to date with the travel. We'll do some more in about half an hour.
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Well, good afternoon. Good afternoon to Red Ed, who's tuned in. How you doing, fella? We'll get some Dua Lipa on for you in a short while. In the meantime, before that, though... Yes. Cheapest, tackiest quiz in the world. Who took Tiger Feet to number one in 1974 is your bronze question. And now on to the silver. In which German city did the Beatles build their reputation and their ability to play live? As you can guess, it's musical questions this evening. In which German city did the Beatles build their reputation and their ability to play live? If you think you know, 01795 8744 on the phone, or you can text 07510984001. In which German city did the Beatles build their reputation and their ability to play live? That's your silver question. Give us a call.

0: originally by Mama Cass. That's Paloma Faith from Make Your Own Kind of Music. Angry, no. It's not Geneva. It's not even the right country. Bungalow is going for bronze today, clearly, because that's not the right answer. And it's certainly not Berlin. Although that is a good place to get a curry verse, especially not a place I know in Alexanderstrasse.
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Number and When I Kissed the Teacher. Good evening to Nan Forrester. Was it Cologne? No, it wasn't Cologne. It wasn't Berlin. We're narrowing down here. In which German city did the Beatles build their reputation and their ability to play live? It was a place, I believe, called the Star Club.

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So, Rick, if you're entering the competition, it's best not to send it to your granddaughter by accident. I mean, the word plum comes to mind. 4:37. Shall we do? Shall we? What do you reckon? Do you think we should do it? Oh, go on then. Right then, going for... there's one person who's only got a bronze so far. That's not good. Unfortunately, it's not the person I was hoping for. Right, the three questions were as follows. Who took Tiger Feet to number one in 1974? In which German town did the Beatles build... or city did the Beatles build their reputation and their ability to play live? That's your silver question. Your gold question, here we go. In 1965, who became the first British female artist to top the US Hot 100? Who in 1965 became the first British female artist to top the US charts? If you think you know, that's the gold question. 07510 984001. You can drop me, or you can call 01795 874422. Who in 1965 became the first British female artist to top the US charts? If you think you know who that artist is, give us a call.

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1: Taking a look around the island, Scockers Road is closed from Thistle Hill, looking Thistle Hill Way roundabout and Elm Lane. Diversions are in place. That's for a few days just yet. Cowstead Corner coming onto the island, up to Barton Hill, up to the island, coming up to Barton Hill Drive is slow. Queenborough Corner slow, and Queenborough Road approaching Minster Road and Halfway Road very slow. Slow in the centre of town in Sheerness, around the roundabout by Tesco's and by the train station as well. Heading off the island, the A249 doesn't look too bad until you get down to Detling, and it's a little bit slow. And on the M2 around Farthing Corner, approaching the Sittingbourne Stutley roundabout from London, it's fairly slow. A2 in Raynham, and on Key Coal Hill, and at Chalkwell, and through Sittingbourne, fairly slow, and slow as you arrive in Tenham and in Faversham. On the trains, the 4:42 London Victoria is running 1 minute late. It's gone then. Pointless me telling you about that one, isn't it, really? The 5:06, Sheerness on sea service from Sittingbourne is running around 2 minutes late. But I haven't done that. You're up to date with the travel. We'll do some more in just under half an hour.
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3: 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No fighting. Shake.

Hips Don't Lie, and there's a last with some lips, I'm telling you. Wycliffe, Sean, yeah, him, no, Shakira. Oh, she's all right, I suppose. Baby, like this yeah, right. She was going out with a Barcelona footballer. She was married to a Barcelona footballer. Yeah. Anyway, that's enough for that anyway. Should we do this? No, that's not it. I've pressed the wrong button. I'm doing well here today. It's because I was away at the weekend. It's upset me. That's it. It's upset me flow. Right, so we're doing going for gold. We've had the bronze question. Who took Tiger Feet to number one? The answer was Mud. In which German town did the Beatles build their reputation and ability to play live? It was the Star Club in Hamburg. And who in 1965 became the first British female artist to reach the top of the US charts? It was Petula Clark. And I'm delighted to say Bungalow didn't get that, which amuses me greatly. Let's have a look, see who got it right. Now let's go through who's silver. Peter B, but it's probably because he's not listening anymore. Trisha's only got a silver. Bungalow's only got a silver, which just makes me smile. Lorraine and Chris, silver. Dave and Sheerness, Red Ed. Those. Text at 0915, whoever you are. I don't know, because I don't recognise your number, so I couldn't. Whoever you are, you probably got a gold, but I couldn't put the right answer down for you, I'm afraid. Get in the gold. Rick and Sarah. Sarah and Mark in a car, in a cab. Pete in halfway. Malk P, Steve, who else have we got? Kim W, Dave and Sally, and Anvil. All of you got gold, top work. Let's play Petula Clark, shall we? You replace the word downtown with the words lays down. When you sing the chorus, it still sounds fine. When you're

So I hope you were singing Lays Down instead of Downtown, because it fits just as well. Downtown. Nan Forrester gets a silver. Well done, Nan. I didn't realise it was your number. Thank you very much. Mr. Toomey got a gold as well. He did say, if I get just this gold question right, do I get a gold? Certainly not. We don't give these things out. You've got to get all three questions right. There's no half measures here. The news is next. After that, we've got a three from one. Three songs connected. One thing connects them. What is it? That's after the news at five. Here's Elton John.

0: of pushing a woman into the path of a bus in London in 2017 was found dead on Tuesday. And the registration deadline has passed for fans hoping to see Oasis on tour next year. Anyone hoping for fixed price tickets needed to have signed up by 4 o'clock today. That's the latest. I'm Anna Bates.
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2: In the local news, volunteers from Sheerness RNLI responded to a call to rescue a man who became stranded on the grain tower at the mouth of the River Medway. The man and his companion walked out to the tower at low tide and became stranded when he couldn't climb down safely when the tide came in. The crew on the inshore lifeboat Buster returned the man safely to shore. Workers started to remove the masts on the SS Richard Montgomery ship, which sunk after hitting a sandbank in 1944, with a cargo of ammunition on board. The government-awarded contract of £9.5 million went to the Resolve Group to dismantle the iconic masts that have become part of the scenery and tourist attractions for Sheppey. Work started with the arrival of a crane barge and is expected to continue for the next few months, depending on weather conditions. And finally, Swellborough Council are looking to team up with experienced operators to make Barton's Point a vibrant year-round attraction for the community and visitors. There are two opportunities available to work alongside the council, who will manage the park's open space to make sure the site remains clean and accessible for everyone. That's the latest from BRFM. I'm Karen Murray.
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4: Partly cloudy and dry through the evening with clear spells overnight, leading to a cooler and fresher night and a minimum temperature 9 degrees Celsius.
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Texas. We've got a 3-from-1 heading your way. We'll also be talking about a protest down at Lays down at the weekend about water treatment, so we'll get to that shortly. Here's the Fratellis. Chelsea Dagger, 3-from-1 is up next here on BRFM.

Bungalow says, regarding the last hour and the gold question, that was Moody. It wasn't Moody. Do us a favour. My dog is always correct. Really? And I once appeared in Universally Challenged. It's University Challenged, you Muppet. I was in the audience. Explains everything. Do you know, you'd think I'd get some sensible listeners now and again, wouldn't you, really, eh? Listen, we'll be talking to Ed from Whitstable. Ed, in a short while, I'll tell you where he's from. Ed is from... I've got his details here. It's there's a protest on Sunday at Laysdown. Ed's going to be leading it, and we'll get some more details for you from Save Our Seas Whitstable down at the Garden Cafe in Laysdown. We'll be talking to Ed shortly. But before that, I got a three from one. Do you remember the one we did the other day and how you struggle with that? Yeah. Three songs, they've all got something in common. What is it? So if I

Oh, there we go. Headphones off. Not paying attention, talking to everyone. I'm not paying attention. Three songs, one thing in common. What the devil have they got in common? 07-510-984-001. Mount Peel struggled. Well, Mount Peel will probably get this, but he didn't set this one. But if you heard the one we did on Tuesday, you'd have an idea where we're going with this one. Yeah, see, does that confuse you? Good.

0: keep your answers coming in for the 3 from 1. This is BRFM on a Thursday evening, joined on the phone by, we've got Ed Acterson. Ed, good evening. How are you, Ed? I hope you're well.
1: Good evening. I'm very well, thank you. How are you doing?
0: I'm not too bad. Now, listen, you're involved with something at the weekend. You're actually involved with Save Our Seas Whitstable. Tell us a little bit about that, what Save Our Seas at Whitstable is.
1: Absolutely. So we're just a group of local volunteers who have been campaigning against sewage pollution in Whitstable and Kent for the last 5 years. We're very much supporting public ownership and trying to hold government to account. We've had some success. We want more. So that's why we're coming to Sheppey this Sunday to protest.
0: And a big problem at the moment, because water companies are releasing a huge amount of sewage into the seas around the south coast, around Kent, and around the country, aren't they?
1: It's a massive problem across the entire country. I mean, it's the seas, it's the rivers, everything's just getting decimated by sewage pollution. And it's not getting better, as we were promised it would do. So we're really trying hard to kind of try and force some accountability from the government and the water industry. And, you know, at the moment, they seem reluctant.
0: Yeah. What sort of damage are they? We're talking about health risks, and are we talking about environmental damage as well?
1: So it's a massive health risk to anyone who's unfortunate enough to encounter sewage in the sea or the river if they're swimming. Of course, the environmental damage is obvious, because if you're pumping loads of sewage into rivers particularly, it's going to kill off all the life in there. But then lastly, there's an economic impact, and it's really damaging for all our coastal communities, places like Sheppey, Whitstable, who are reliant on people visiting during the summer. And as soon as you get a reputation for sewage going in the sea, people don't want to come and visit. So there's lots of effects of it, and they're all negative.
0: Yeah, especially here on the island, where we have a huge amount of caravan parks and on the coast. And if you've got young kids, you're not going to put them into a sea where they've been pouring sewage into it.
1: You just can't do it. I mean, one of our guests on Sunday at our protest is a lady who had a character based on her in the TV show Dirty Business. And really sadly, her daughter actually passed away after encountering sewage pollution. So it's a really, really serious issue, and it shouldn't be taken lightly. And, you know, if you pay the money to go and live by the seaside and enjoy it, you should be able to do that and not worry about these things.
0: But regardless of whether you live by the seaside or by a river, you should expect that natural waters should be as clean as possible, surely. That's the main thing, isn't it?
1: Well, it's what we pay our bills for, and these bills are going up year after year. I mean, everyone who's paying them will have seen the price rises, but it's not being channeled into investing. It's being channeled into bonuses and dividends to shareholders and stuff like that. And yeah, we're just not seeing what we need, and it's just so awful. And we've really got to put an end to it. But at the moment, like, there's no accountability.
0: Indeed. So with that in mind, Sunday in Laysdown at the Garden Cafe, you have a protest at 11 a.m. Is that right?
1: That's right, yeah. We're asking everyone to show up at 11, and we'll probably start about 11:15. We've got an absolutely fantastic list of speakers. We've got Danny and Danny Dyer speaking, who obviously Sheppey locals will be very familiar with by now. We've got singer Becky Hill, and we've got a range of expert campaigners as well. So we've got a good mix of kind of celebrity and expertise, and we hope it's going to be a really good day. And the weather looks good as well.
0: The weather does look good. Some of the other expert speakers, the Windrush Against Sewage Pollution campaigner Ash Smith is also speaking as well.
1: Absolutely, and he is an absolute legend. He's one of the most important voices in this issue across the country, and anyone who watched Dirty Business will have seen a character based on him, and they've done more than anyone to try and hold the water industry accountable. So we've had him at our protest in Whitstable before. He's a brilliant speaker, and he's going to, well, people who listen to him will be angry about the state of affairs, but I think it's a positive thing.
0: Yeah, because, I mean, you only learn bits and bobs by reading it in the newspapers, that you don't know the full effect and the full truth, do you?
1: No, when I started campaigning on this issue, I knew absolutely nothing about it. And here we are 5 years later. And the more I've learned, the more disgusted I've become. And it's just a story of absolute negligence from the government, from the Environment Agency, and from the industry itself. And it's all related to greed, unfortunately, and money. We should never have privatised it. We should be in public ownership. And that's what we're calling for.
0: Ed, thank you very much for your time. Could you remind people where and when on Sunday?
1: It's outside the Garden Cafe in Laysdown at 11 a.m. on Sunday, and we really would love as many people as possible to show up and support us. And it won't take too long, and we're going to have a great morning.
0: Ed, thank you very much.
1: Cheers.

0: So don't forget that protest on the Garden Cafe in Laysdown, 11 o'clock Sunday morning. Shall we? We're late for something, aren't we? Oh, yeah.
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0: Looking around the island, Scuckles Road closed from Thistle Hill down to the roundabout Elm Lane. That's until the 25th of September. Diversions are in place. Busy in Sheerness, around Tesco's and around the train station. Queenborough Road onto Halfway Road, very slow. And the lower road, Cowstead Corner, as you head towards Barton Hill Drive, fairly slow as you make your way along there. On the A2 through Gillingham, Chatham and Raynham, very slow. On Keycole, at Chalkwell and Sittingbourne, slow as well. And in Faversham as well. The M2 is not looking too bad. And the A249 down at Detling as you approach the M20, fairly slow. On the M20, as you approach the A249 turn off from London, there has been an accident and things are running slow there. On the trains, the 518 is due to leave in about 2 minutes' time. You're up to date with travel. We'll do some more when I can be bothered.
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Sweet Talking Woman, ELO. I've met a few of them in my time. Oh, dear me. Right, here we go. Three from one. Now, one person has got it. Let's tell you who hasn't got it. Phil Spector. No, it's not that one, Sarah. And Malk's got it. Good grief. And Pete and Halfway have both got it. Three songs got one thing in common. Write down the title and write down the artist. And then have a look and have a think.

0: Three songs, one thing in common. Write them all down and you'll get the answer. If you heard, during the last song, if you heard some random interviews, sounded a bit like the interview we did about 10 minutes ago, it's my fault. And I apologise.
1: For Swale.
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3: 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Is that all?
2: 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I mean, anyway, just shush, stay there, Dave. 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Won't we, Dave?
3: Yeah. 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

I'm not sure we're going to have the competition after 6 o'clock, because I'm knackered. Well, it's been one of those drives, isn't it? I'm knackered. I'm telling you, knackered. From the album Tonics for the Troops. I got this for Christmas 1978. I told my family it's why.

I really wanted. I told everyone. I got three copies on Christmas morning. How annoyed was I? Right, you're going to hear three songs, three from one, last chance. I'm going to give you a clue. Whatever you do, don't panic.

So I think the residents of Wilmington and Sea would get this, but whatever you do, don't panic. What's the three from one? Play this for Big John, who's sat beside me right now. For some reason, he's been laughing all afternoon. I don't know what I'm done. I'm just trying to do a radio show without swearing. It's not going well.

0: One rule for you before that, Sledgehammer. Peter Gabriel, don't forget, coming up at 7 tonight, Rocking Dave will be here. 3 hours of rock and roll. I mean, Rocking Dave gives you an idea of what's coming, doesn't it, really? It's BRFM on a Thursday evening.
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0: Scockles Road closed from Thistle Hill Way, roundabout and Elm Lane until the 25th. Diversions are in place on that one. Around the island, it's a little bit clearer in Sheerness now, but very slow still coming around Castic Corner onto the lower road. Once you get to Barnhill Drive, it's fine. It's still a little bit slow on the Queenborough Road as you approach halfway. The A249 isn't too bad. The M2 looks not too bad either. But the A2 through Chatham, through Raynham, slow. A little bit slow at Keycole, slow in Sittingbourne and slow in Faversham. On the old Chaffery Chuffs, the old train, the 544 London Cannon Street is leaving now. So there's no point in me telling you about it because you ain't going to make it, are you? Yeah. And the 544 Dover Priory, the same. No point in me telling. You're going to miss it. But if you're hoping to get the 615 Ramsgate Dover Priory service, that's 2 minutes late. I reckon you could make that one.
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Queen and Another One Bites the Dust coming up to 6:09. Don't forget, Rocking Davies here. Not yet, but at about 7 o'clock. Hopefully he'll bring some cakes. If he doesn't today, there is going to be an argument, I'm telling you. We are going to fall out in a big way, because the last time he was here, there were no Belgian buns. At least Dan, when he was here the other week, had some yum-yums. Right, let's give you the answer. To come and find the people. Come on, do it properly. There we go. Mary's Prayer, Danny Wilson, was song number one. Song number two, Kool and the Gang, Jones versus Jones. And song number three, Story of My Life, No Regrets, the Walker Brothers. Let's see who got it right, shall we? Yeah, all right, all right. The Walker Brothers, don't they go on a bit, don't they? Yeah, thought so. Let's go through who got the answer right. Here we are. Mrs. Panda got it. Mount P got it. Pete in Halfway. Steve and John, well done. Both they're in the studio, and I gave them a clue, and they got it. Simon and Gabby as well. So, from the first song, I've forgotten what it was. Oh, yeah, Mary's Prayer, Take the Wilson, Danny from Danny Wilson. And then you had Kool and the Gang, Jones versus Jones, Wilson Jones, and then the Walker Brothers. Wilson Jones and Walker all appeared in Dad's Army, all characters in Dad's Army. Mr. Brown goes off to town on leave. See, you've got to understand how my mind works, haven't you, really? I mean, I don't really fully understand it, so I don't know what chance you lot have got, but never mind. We'll play a couple of those. We've got Danny Wilson and Kool and the Gang taking us to the news at 6 while I come up with an idea to do a quiz question in the final hour. Do you fancy an evening hard one? Yeah, I think we'll do an evening hard one.

So get your thinking heads on for after six. We've got one of our riddles in the evening, hard one. Because what better way to start an evening? These competitions this afternoon have been fairly stiff, haven't they? News is next after this from Kool and the Gang, and Jones versus Jones.

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2: Partly cloudy and dry through the evening with clear spells overnight, leading to a cooler and fresher night. Minimum temperature 9 degrees. The outlook for tomorrow, fine and dry. There could be some cloud, there could be some patchy light rain. Who knows? Maximum temperature 21 degrees Celsius tomorrow. That's your weather.
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Prefab Sprout, which sounds like you have something you have on your Christmas dinner, isn't it? I'll have two large roast potatoes and a prefab sprout, please. I think it's time we did the evening hard one. Because everyone likes a hard one in the evening. Here we go. I disappear when understood fully. What am I? It's that simple. I disappear fully when understood. What am I? 01795 874 22. Oh, you can text 07510984001. I disappear when understood fully. What am I? That's your evening old one. Good luck. I mean, if you don't get this, frankly, we need to have words, eh?

0: P being clever and coming up with another word. I'm just showing off. What is it you want to know from me now? You can play with my emotions, says the bungalow boy. I'm preparing myself for Hip Hop Dave. Oh, yeah? Good grief.
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0: We've got travel news next after this from the Tavaro. It's taking us back to 1976. Have you got your flares on? Digital wristwatch. Gold ingot and a chain in a, on a hairy chain. You know the sort of outfit. And a bright white suit. Yeah, you know, with flares. Sound Rocking Day's going to be looking tonight from 7. Well, it will be if he doesn't bring the cake. Hope you're listening, Dave. Cake.

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1: Scrockles Road closed from Thistle Hill Way roundabout and Elm Lane until the 25th of September. There are diversions for that. The island's calmed down quite a bit. Still slow Queenborough Road to Halfway Road, but the lower road is fine now. The A2, slow through Raynham and Chatham, slow through Keycole, and then once you get through Cake, you can get through Cake. Once you get through... he's got Cake. Once you get through Sittingbourne, you're okay. The M2's looking good, and the rest of it's fine. Let's look at the trains. I've lost my page, Dave. I can't find my... Oh, here it is. The 8:15 London Cannon Street is running a minute late, and the 8:43 London Victoria 2 minutes late, and the 8:44 Dover Priory is 3 minutes late. You're now up to date with the travel. We'll do some more possibly in about half an hour.
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a Feeling and Fill My Little World. The evening hard one, because everyone enjoys an hard one in the evening, goes like this. I disappear when understood fully. What am I? There are two answers I will accept here. I disappear when understood fully. What am I? 07510 984001. Or you can call 01795 874422. I disappear when understood fully. What am I? Give us a call, drop us a text if you think you know.

KLF and Tammy win it, an unlikely pairing, I'll tell you. Justified and Ancient. It's 6:24. Dave's just finished his cinnamon bun. Very nice. So we do like a bit of cinnamon in the studio. Earth, Wind and Fire taking us to a bit of a break, and let's groove. We've got the event guide coming up and the last chance for the afternoon, evening hard one. Let's get it right. Evening hard one now, isn't it? Good job I'm on the ball, isn't it?

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0: Harold Melvin and another story of my life, The Love I Lost. Oh, it's a tale of woe, Dave. It's an absolute tale of woe, my life, as you well know.
1: As we all know.
0: Yeah, definitely. Before we do, I've got to do the events guide. Do you want to let us know what's on the show tonight?
1: But tonight we got a doo-wop special.
0: A what special?
1: A doo-wop.
0: Oh, right, that's nice.
1: Yeah, everyone's,
0: is that legal?
1: Yeah.
0: All right.
1: Everyone's been asking for it, so tonight we're going to finally do it.
0: Give me their names and numbers and I'll have a word with them.
1: Yeah. Is that Rick and Sarah? They're the worst.
0: Rick and
1: ones.
0: Sarah. So you got a bit of doo-wop tonight?
1: Yeah, we got a bit of doo-wop.
0: What artists can we look forward to?
1: Oh, all of them, mate. The Penguins, Crests, all of those.
0: Anything by the Diamonds?
1: Yeah, we can have the Diamonds. Little Darling by the
0: Diamonds. No, no, no. Is it the Stroll?
1: Yeah, we can do the Stroll.
0: See, that's a good
1: We
0: song.
1: Can do the Stroll.
0: Cheers, Dave. You're here at 7.
1: I'm here at 7.
0: And I've had two lumps of cake, so you're in my good books, you are.
1: For a change.
0: For a change.
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0: Right, let's have a look at the doobie on the what's it. Castle Connections have a UV slime Halloween disco. This sounds really messy. You come and make your own slime. That's part fully booked, but they've got spaces left. 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I want the recipe. And then there's a UV disco, 4 till 5. It's £2.50 for the disco, £5 if you come along and make the slime. Booking is fairly essential because they do run out of spaces. 01795 661277. 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
0: Right, last chance for this one. I'm not giving any clues because it's so easy. I disappear when fully understood. What am I? And the answer's not Dan Toomey. That's unfair. I disappear when fully understood. What am I? Give us a call. Drop us a text. We'll give you the answer after the final travel news, which is heading your way shortly. Here we go. I've been Norris'd.

0: I'd love to tell you what's going on the road. Let's see how this goes.
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0: It's going to be a quick travel bulletin. There's no problems on the roads that I can see other than on the A2 at Key Cole and in Sittingbourne on the trains. Yeah, I'm going through this quick. If you noticed, I don't want to be Norrised again. I don't want to be Norrised. Let me tell you, Scockles Road closed from Thistle Hill way roundabout and Elm Lane until the 25th of Dubria, so September, that's it. The 6:43 London Victoria is 9 minutes late. The 6:44 Dover Priory, 6 minutes late. 6:48 Kennet Street, 11 minutes late. 6:56 London St Pancras, 4 minutes late in the night. 7:11 London Victoria, 3 minutes late. That's about as good as it's going to get.
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Take That and The Greatest Day. Don't forget, Dave's here at 7. So we've been doing the evening hard one. And some of you find it quite stiff, tough. I disappear when understood fully. What am I? I mean, some of the answers are disgusting, really. I mean, some of you need to wash your minds out. But there's several answers to this, and I've got... problem is one, a secret is another, and mystery. I was looking for mystery, but, you know, I always like a bit of mystery. Mount P, Rick and Sarah, Trisha, Mickey Two Mugs, and Big and Purple Purple Pudding Fest. That's how you say it, by the way. Purple Purple Pudding Fest. They've all got it right. Well done. That's it from me. Thank you very much for your time. I'll see you, when am I back? Saturday morning on The Breakfast Show. Don't forget, Rocking Dave is next. Tune in to Dan Toomey tomorrow. Your chance to win a carvery for two from the Beach Bar restaurant from Seaside. Oh, no, it's not the Beach Bar. It's the Seaside Pub now, isn't it? Yeah. And next Friday, tune in. I'm on for 36 hours. That's going to go down well, isn't it, eh? It's going to please the locals. Ta-ra. Dave's next.

and a very good evening to you. Welcome to this week's Rock and Roll Show. We're going to wind you down for the evening. I've been asked to do a doo-wop show for so long, so now we're going to do it. 3 hours of doo-wop. I hope you're going to enjoy it. And you can still send in your requests. You know, all know the numbers. 01795 874 222, or you can send a text message to 07510 984 001, or you can get in touch with us through Facebook, through WhatsApp, or from your mobile if you're lucky enough to have my number.

the heartbeats there, 1,000 miles away. Do you know what? We've already got requests coming in. This first one, this is especially for Steve.

The Boy from New York City. Obviously, most people will know that by the darts, but that's the original, the Ad-Libs. Now, Steve Clark, he's actually texted in and asked me to play a song for his daughter, Emily. This is The Crests.

0: The Crests, and we'll be playing some of them a little bit later on. Now, Paymaster, you've asked for the Silhouettes. And, of course, American Graffiti had some absolutely brilliant tracks on it.
1: Dip, dip, dip, dip, dip, dip.

The Silhouettes, Get a Job. Now, that was actually recorded by quite a few people. Now, doo-wop as a genre, so many people covered all of the music that came out of the doo-wop scene. You know, being Elvis, being Cliff Richard, and later bands as well. Now, everybody remembers Blondie, and one of their very first hit was a track called Denis Denis. Well, this is the original, I think from 63-ish. This is Randy and the Rainbows, Denise Denise.

There you go, Randy and the Rainbows. Now, there was actually an answer song done to that. It's called Why Danny Grew Up. And this is the Velvet Underground, which are a modern doo-wop band from Spain. Absolutely brilliant. If you get a chance to go and see them, they are absolutely fantastic.

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They were in the UK a few months ago. They're all the way from Spain, and they're just absolutely fantastic. Now, Rick and Sarah, the first track you asked for, Poetry in Motion, that's more of a pop song than doo-wop, so we won't play that one, but we will play the one that Rick asked for.

There you go. An absolute classic there. The Marcells and Blue Moon. And Chrissy, yeah, I know what you're talking about. Now, as we were saying, you know, everybody covered the doo-wop songs. Now, this one is the original version of a track that Elvis recorded. And everybody knew this. And I think this was Elvis's biggest selling single in the 60s, if I remember rightly. This is The Orioles.

The Spiders there. And, yeah, a song called Witchcraft, which Elvis covered as well. Yeah, like I said, you know, everybody covered doo-wop songs. It's just absolutely mad. Now, Sarah, yeah, Johnny Tillotson did poetry in Mosin. Yes, it was a rock and roll song, not a doo-wop song. So we would play that during on the normal show, but not in the doo-wop show. Because, doo-wop, the idea of doo-wop, it's like a multi-group, lots of voices. That's doo-wop, isn't it? In a nutshell, really. You know, you've got all the harmonies and things like that.

The Monarchs, Pretty Little Girl. And that goes out to all you ladies out there. Now, everyone remembers the Coasters. Now, when they first come out, they were under the name The Robins. Now, when you buy a Coasters compilation, half the tracks are actually Robins tracks. Now, this is a song been done for many, many years, but this is how it should be done. And being in Kent, you'll know all about it.

Peanuts. And it makes a change to hear a different version. Everyone plays Little Joe and the Thrillers, you know, and the Southlanders, they did a version of it, I believe. But that was Rick and the Keens. Good version. Now, Nige, he's been on the text. He's asked for Dion.

0: Dion the Belmonts there, and Donna the Prima Donna. Now, this next one, this goes out specially for Scooter. Now, Scooter's actually sitting with me in the studio, so say hello, Scooter.
1: Hello, Scooter.
0: How you doing?
1: Yeah, not too bad, Dave. Nice to be here, mate.
0: Yeah, yeah. Scooter is the man that 40 years ago, I went and saw Roy Orbison, and I bumped into Scooter then and hadn't seen him until about 8 months ago.
1: That's about right, mate. And what a fantastic memory you have. You remember what we spoke about on the way. You remembered my name and everything.
0: Exactly.
1: Unbelievable.
0: Yeah. Now, you've asked me for the Cadillacs.
1: Yes, please, if I may. It's for Kev, it's for Rockabilly Kev Clark and his wife Ada, who are celebrating their 43rd wedding anniversary, which is quite a feat this day and age.

the Speedos there. Or the Cadillacs even doing Speedo. Not the Speedos. We played Speedos last week, didn't we? They're absolutely brilliant band. Now, Scooter. Rick and Sarah say to say hello to you.

0: and they're enjoying the show as well.
1: Oh, excellent. Yeah, I am enjoying the show, Regan Sarah, and hello back to you. I hope you're well.
0: Like I say, Scooter has been on the rocking scene as long as I have.
1: Yeah, if not longer.
0: When did you get into rock and roll?
1: Oh, I was in me very, very early teens, so it would have been, what are we looking here, mid-70s, I suppose?
0: Same as me. Yeah, I mean, I got into it around about 76.
1: Yeah, it'd been about the same time.
0: Just before Elvis passed away, and it just exploded from there, really, didn't it?
1: Definitely. Yeah. Of course, the big revival was a big help, wasn't it?
0: Yeah, it was. Yeah. You know, but I think that, in a way, that was part of it. And then there was Grease, there was Happy Days on TV, there was just everything, wasn't it?
1: Yeah, definitely.
0: It just happened everywhere, didn't it?
1: Lemon popsicles.
0: Yeah, lemon popsicle films, yeah, The Wanderers, all of those films.
1: All come at once.
0: Yeah. Right, now, especially for Rick and Sarah, The Regents.

the Royal Jokers there. You tickle me, baby. Now, Nige, you've just proved that you haven't been listening from the start, because I've already played Blue Moon by the Marcells. So he's just given me a list of things to play. Do you know what, Nige? I've actually got one of them lined up already.

0: ride a hopping in a Gundam.
1: Hmm, what you want for nothing? A rubber biscuit?
2: Do do do bom.
0: Gow gow.
3: There you go, the chips there, rubber biscuit. Now, I've had a couple of requests for this next song. Nige, Mr. Excitement himself, has asked for this. This is the Edsels with the original version of Ramalama Ding Dong. Now, most of us, including Scooter, we were brought up on the Rocky Sharp and the Replays version.
4: Oh, yeah, I remember this on Top of the Pops back
3: in
4: the day.
3: Yeah, exactly, yeah. You know, shout, shout, knock yourself out. You know, I used to bring records into school, and during art they used to let us play records, and I was playing stuff like this.
4: Brilliant.
3: So yeah, now, and it's also for Rockabilly Kev.
4: Yes, please.
3: Yep, this is the Edsels.
5: Ramalama lama lama lama ding dong, ramalama lama.

0: There you go, the Randells and the original version of March and Hop. Two songs recorded by Rocky Sharp. And did you know that, I mean, obviously Rocky Sharp himself passed away a couple of years ago. His widow passed away this week. Rocky Sharp's widow, so yeah, very sad news. Now, what I was saying earlier, a lot of doo-wop was covered by various people throughout the years. Now, this next song was covered by Tight Fit. Do you remember Tight Fit? So yeah, you must know what's coming now.
1: Got a good idea, go on.
0: Yeah, was that 70s or 80s? I think that was 80s, wasn't it? Yeah. Very early 80s. Yeah. But this is the original by The Tokens.
2: Whee!

There you go, the biggest hit for the Tokens. Now, do you know why the Tokens were famous apart from that one? No? Well, their very first release, called While I Dream, I believe, or something like that, featured Neil Sedaka. He was one of the original founding members, but he was only around for the very first release. Now, Rick and Sarah, you asked for this, and I'm going to dedicate this to Elaine as well, who's tuned in. This is The Platters. You can't play doo-wop without playing these. Oh!

0: Burt Platters there, and The Great Pretender. Good song. Now, what's your thoughts on the Beatles?
1: What's my thoughts on the Beatles?
0: Yes.
1: Rather new for me. I mean, I realise they were obviously very, very talented at what they've done.
0: Yeah.
1: But unfortunately, I've never really had the time to appreciate it.
0: No. No. Did you know the Beatles did doo-wop?
1: I did not know that, no.
0: No. Well, have a listen to this. This is from 1967, and this was released in America only. This is the Beatles doing a track called The Girl I Love. Have a listen to this.

There you go, the Beatles and The Girl I Love. And as you've realised, it wasn't the Lennon-McCartney Beatles. It was another band that tried to jump on the bandwagon and get some of their fame, hoping to it would rub off on them, but never quite did it. But that's an absolutely brilliant record. Now, how about a couple of records by the Lymans?

That's Lewis Lyman, and before that, Frankie Lyman and the Teenagers. Both brothers, of course, and Lewis Lyman actually took over with the Teenagers after Frankie passed away. Now, the next one, this goes out to Miss Pocket Rocket. This is the Mystics.

0: There you go, Hushabye, Minor Mystics. Great track.
1: What a beautiful song.
0: It's beautiful, yeah. Now, the next track, this goes out especially to Elaine from Scooter. This is The Swallows, and it ain't the meat, it's the motion. I don't know what's going on between you two.

The Dominoes there in 60 Minute Man. Now, yeah, Nige, you're right there. There will not be an Elaine spot this week because, as far as I know, there isn't a doo-wop version of Blue Suede Shoes. So we'll carry on with the Elaine spot next week. In the meantime, here's one for Martin, who's just tuned in.

The Carnations there, Long Tall Girl. Now, everyone remembers Cliff Richard. You know, he was massive in the 50s. It carried on through the 60s, the 70s, and in the 80s. You know, he had more hits in more decades than anyone, I believe. Now, one of his big hits in the 80s was a rather smoochy version of a song called Daddy's Home. Now, that was a doo-wop song, and it went exactly like this. This is Shep and the Limelights.

The moon glows there, especially for Rick and Sarah, are new from the start. Now, Elaine, we're going to play a couple of tribute songs to Mr. Excitement's favourite band from Leicester.

The Book of Love, and that was by the Underbeats, which is a bit of a different version of what we normally play, but yeah, that's a nice version, I like that. Now, we're mainly playing original old 50s doo-wop. I'm going to play something a bit more modern now. This is the Metrotones. Now, the Metrotones featured Don Hegarty, or Den Hegarty of Darts, and at one point, even Rocky Sharp of Rocky Sharp and the Replays. Good band, Sinem, there's a lot of them.

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There's a big gap on the recording. We're going to have to turn that one off. We can't keep having that. Now, let's get something else on rather quickly. This is the Firebirds, the English Firebirds, and Sandy.

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0: And stand by me all the while.
1: Take happiness with the heartaches.
0: Take happiness with the heartaches.
1: And go through life wearing a smile.
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1: And oh, how happy we will be if we keep the tin.

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1: Commandments of Love.
0: And the Ten Commandments of Love. And, yeah, absolutely brilliant song. Now, Rick and Sarah. Now, you've asked for a track called By the Crests. Now, I actually played that one at the start of the show, so, but the Crests are an absolutely brilliant band. So for Rick and Sarah, I'm going to play a double play of the Crests because they are just so good. Hope you enjoy.

There you go, the great Steps. And Steve, yeah, I totally agree with you. And Sarah, not a problem at all. I've got no problem playing this, the Crest. They're just such a good band. Now, Scooter had to shoot off home. Now, one track he asked for just before he left was the Del Vikings.

The Searchers there. Wow, wow, baby. Do you know what? One of the big bands that we haven't played anything by yet is the Diamonds. And, you know, everybody knows this track.

The Crows and G. Now, especially for Steve Clark. Steve hasn't been very well lately, but I know he's on the mend now. So he'll soon be playing drums again. So, especially for you. The Capris. Yeah.

Gene Chandler, the Duke of Earl. Now, I've just managed to get a 78 of Norman Fox and Rob Moyes called Tell Me Why. Now, one I'm after. I'll bet nobody out there can get a copy of this for me. Norman Fox and the Rob Roys, Dance Girl Dance.

Norman Fox and the Rob Roys. A song made famous by the Firebirds, because they do an absolutely brilliant version of that as well. Now, for Miss Pocket Rocket, something she asked for earlier. This is The Rays.

0: crazy chick running down the street. 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She said, oh, wow, what a square, don't you dig the scene? Daddy Cool's playing his piano machine. Daddy who?
1: Daddy Cool.
0: Daddy who?
1: Daddy Cool.

her song covered by Darts, of course. 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

0: nobody but you.
1: There you go. Two in a row by the Clovers. Hope you've enjoyed the show tonight. We're going to finish up with the Spaniels tonight rather than the Eagles, as it's all doo-wop tonight. Next week, we'll be back to normal. Hope you've enjoyed it.
2: Good God!

Welcome to This Is My Country with Alan Hare. Playing old and new stuff as usual, lots of new stuff. But I've got quite a bit of old stuff to get through as well today. But here's a new one from Luke Bryan, I Liked Loving You. We've also got a new one from Dolly Parton and Alan Jackson coming up a bit later on.

Liz Clark there with Vertical Expression of Horizontal Desire. I can remember the Bellamy Brothers, I think, originally done it. And there's a new one from them coming up. And I said a new Alan Jackson, it's a live one. He's got a new live album coming out. And before that, Luke Bryan, I Liked Loving You. Let's have an oldie from 1961 now. This is Patti Page, Mum and Dad's Waltz. It got to number 21 in the US country charts and number 58 in the pop charts for her.

0: place you haven't been.
1: I've been everywhere.
2: Frank, Hank Snow there. I said Frank Snow, Hank Snow there. I've been everywhere. I dedicate that to Dave Slater if he's listening, because I know he did a lot of places on his tour buses, so he's probably been everywhere. And before that, Patty Page, Mum and Dad's Waltz. So the Hank Snow one got to number one in 1963 in the US country charts and 68 in the pop charts. Here's a new one from Eric Church, On the Road.

You're listening to This Is My Country with Alan Hare, playing old and new country. That was Haydn Baker, Reason to Run, and before that, Eric Church, On the Road, a new one from him. An old Dolly Parton one now. It's got to number 40 in 1970 in the US country charts. This is Daddy Come and Get Me.

was crazy with jealousy. That's 'cause I was crazy over him, and I couldn't stand to set him free. And I couldn't stand to lose him, and I cried and cried for days. And he said that I was crazy, but he just put me in here to get me out of his way.

Connie Smith there with Now, from her album Now, came out in 1974. It wasn't a single or anything, just an album track. Didn't have any singles off that album, which was a bit strange. And before that, we had Dolly Parton, Daddy Come and Get Me, which only got to number 14, probably one that never gets played, but it was a single in 1970 for her. Here's a new one from Mo Pitney. This is God Speaks Through the Radio.

Stu Stetson there, called Times Two, that one, and before that, Mo Pitney, God Speaks Through the Radio. I do like Mo Pitney, he's done some great songs in his time. Here's the one from Darius Rucker and a track called I Believe.

Isn't that just great? New one from the Bellamy Brothers, 50 years on. They're always great at storytelling as well, the Bellamy Brothers. Before that, Darius Rucker, I Believe, new one from him. Now, this lady I'm going to play next, she's known as a pop artist, but she's also known as a bit of a country artist as well. She breached both, and she did do a lot of songs that were considered country, or this was a big pop hit for her, and it got to number 12 in the pop charts for her in 67. This is Sandy Posey and Single Girl.

it is a river, and that it drowns the tender reed. And some say, love, it's like a razor, and that it leaves your soul to bleed.

0: Conway Twitty there with The Rose from 1982, a country US number one for him. And of course, before that, we had Sandy Posey, a single girl who was more of a pop singer but did country stuff as well. Right, here's a new one from Dolly Parton, but there's a load of people on this. This is Alison Brown, Becky Buller, Sierra Hull, Missy Raines, Molly Tuttle, and of course Dolly, and they're called the First Ladies of Bluegrass, and this is a track called Bound to Ride.
1: Are we ready, girls? Ready?
2: Yes, I am.
1: One, two, one, two, three.

guy named Steve Goodman wrote that song, and he told me it was the perfect country and western song. But I wrote him back a letter and I told him it was not the perfect country and western song, because he hadn't said anything at all about mama or trains or trucks or prisons or getting drunk. So he wrote another verse to the song and he sent it to me, and after reading it I realized my friend had written the perfect country and western song. I felt obliged to put it out as my third record, the last

Leanne Kelly there, Home. And before that, David Alan Coe, You Never Even Called Me By My Name, redoing one of his older songs. Right, let's have an oldie from Charlie Pride from 1969. This got to number 4 in the US country charts. This is a song called Let the Chips Fall.

couple of oldies there. Red Savine there, Long Night, a number 41 hit in 1966 in the US country charts for him. Before that, Let the Chips Fall, Charlie Pride. Now, there's going to be a new live album coming out from Alan Jackson called The Last Show. And he's him doing Where Were You When the World Stopped Turning, which was for 9/11, which is quite appropriate as we just had the anniversary of it.

Alan Jackson there, Where Were You When the World Stopped Turning, from a new album, The Last Show. And of course he wrote that straight after 9/11. And you're listening to This Is My Country with Alan Hare. Here's Garth Brooks, That Old Wind.

Kane Brown with Shania Twain there, and Boots doing the old Shania Twain classic, Whose Bed Have Your Boots Been Under? Before that, Cody Johnson, Take Me Back, Leave Me There. Let's have an oldie now from Ray Price. This is Crazy Arms.

0: Kenny Rogers there, Ruby Don't Take Your Love to Town, and before that, Crazy Arms from Ray Price. Here's Megan Patrick now. This is a track called God and a Good Man.
1: In front of family and friends, I have one question to ask you. Do you believe that Jesus is the Son of God, that he came to this earth and lived a perfect 33 years, he willingly gave his life on the cross, and he was raised from the dead 3 days later to save us from our sins? I know you believe. Peace to God.

Really rocky one there, isn't it? From the band Perry, it's called Pistol. And before that, Bryce Leatherwood, Grain of Salt. Here's Dolly Parton and Run from the album Run, Rosie, Run.

Ray Cardell there, just a little rain, and before that Dolly Parton Run. And you've been listening to This Is My Country of Alan here. Thanks a lot for listening. I hope you've all enjoyed the show. I'll be back the same time next week. Until then, take care, bye for now, and keep it country.

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1: From the Sky News Centre at midnight, Princess Diana's brothers claiming in a new book that then Prince Charles sounded giddily elated on the phone following her death in 1997. Earl Spencer also alleges the King called her chubby before their wedding. In an earlier response to some release of some of the extracts, Buckingham Palace said grief can cloud reason and colour memory. Royal biographer Robert Hardman attended Diana's funeral.
2: I watched how upset Charles was. I mean, he really was. I mean, he was more moved

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Why you gotta be like that? You know you'll miss me and you'll be right back and you're not off. You shouldn't speak like that. I'm nothing but honest, you know how it is. The life that I live, I don't wanna chick, I don't wanna settle. You know you're my favourite petal, but I don't give girl flowers. I'll give you good, good though. If you want me all for yourself, then darling, you probably should go. There's no way I'm gonna stand in the rain. I can still make you say my name, say my name, say my name. Life about me might drive you insane. I don't give girl flowers. I'll give you good, good though. If you want me all for yourself, then darling, you probably should go. There's no way I'ma stand in the rain. I can still make you say my name, say my name, say my name. Life without me might drive you insane.